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9: Here's your X-1071 Tri-State Forecast. Lows dip down to about 63 tonight under mainly clear skies. Sunshine mixed with clouds at times, with fog in spots early tomorrow. Daytime highs approaching 85. Lows dip down to about 63 tomorrow night. Overcast skies. 73 Friday, with storms likely. 79 Saturday, storms continue. Currently, it's 79 degrees. I'm staff meteorologist Laura Lockwood.
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9: Here's your X-1071 Tri-State Forecast. Lows level off around 63 tonight under mainly clear skies. A blend of clouds and sun with fog at times early tomorrow. Daytime highs approaching 86. Lows dip down to about 63 tomorrow night. Mainly cloudy skies expected. Turning cooler Friday and Saturday with highs from the low 70s to the upper 70s. Thunderstorms both days. Currently 77. I'm staff meteorologist Laura Lockwood.
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8: Here's your X1071 Tri-State Forecast. Lows level off around 63 tonight under mainly clear skies. A blend of clouds and sun with fog at times early tomorrow. Daytime highs approaching 86. Lows dip down to about 63 tomorrow night. Mainly cloudy skies expected. Turning cooler Friday and Saturday with highs from the low 70s to the upper 70s. Thunderstorms both days. Right now, 74. I'm staff meteorologist Laura Lockwood.
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And this town's lost its faith. 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
7: Here's your X1071 Tri-State Forecast. Lows of low around 63 tonight under mainly clear skies. A blend of clouds and sun, with fog at times early tomorrow. Daytime highs approaching 86. Lows dip down to about 63 tomorrow night. Mainly cloudy skies expected. Turning cooler Friday and Saturday, with highs from the low 70s to the upper 70s. Thunderstorms both days. Currently 72. I'm staff meteorologist Laura Lockwood.
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5: 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Lows level off around 63 overnight under clear skies. Sunshine mixed with clouds with fog at times early Thursday. Highs level off around 85. Partly cloudy Thursday night. Lows dip down to about 64. High temperatures reaching up to 74 Friday with thunderstorms likely. Slight chance of rain showers 80 on Saturday. Currently, it's 71 degrees. I'm staff meteorologist Laura Lockwood.
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5: Here's your X 1071 Tri-State forecast. Lows level off around 63 overnight under clear skies. Sunshine mixed with clouds with fog at times early Thursday. Highs level off around 85. Partly cloudy Thursday night. Lows dip down to about 64. High temperatures reaching up to 74 Friday with thunderstorms likely. Slight chance of rain showers 80 on Saturday. Right now, 68. I'm staff meteorologist Laura Lockwood.
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4: 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Lulls of low around 63 overnight under clear skies. Sunshine mixed with clouds, with fog at times early Thursday. Highs level off around 85. Partly cloudy Thursday night. Lulls dip down to about 64. High temperatures reaching up to 74 Friday, with thunderstorms likely. Slight chance of rain showers, 80 on Saturday. Right now, 68. I'm staff meteorologist Laura Lockwood.
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2: Here's your X107.1 Tri-State Forecast. Lows dip down to about 63 overnight under clear skies. Sunshine mixed with clouds at times. Thursday, daytime highs approaching 85. Lows dip down to about 64. Thursday night, partly cloudy skies. High temperatures reaching up to 74 Friday, with storms likely. Slight chance of rain showers, 80 on Saturday. Right now, 64. I'm staff meteorologist Laura Lockwood.
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2: Here's your X1071 Tri-State Forecast. Lows dip down to about 63 overnight under clear skies. Sunshine mixed with clouds at times. Thursday, daytime highs approaching 85. Lows dip down to about 64. Thursday night, partly cloudy skies. High temperatures reaching up to 74 Friday, with storms likely. Slight chance of rain showers, 80 on Saturday. Right now, it's 66 degrees. I'm staff meteorologist Laura Lockwood.
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6: Here's your X1071 Tri-State Forecast. Sunshine mixed with clouds at times today, with daytime highs approaching 85. Partly cloudy skies tonight, lows dip down to about 64. Cloudy skies expected tomorrow, thunderstorms likely, daytime highs approaching 72. Warmer Saturday and Sunday, with highs in the upper 70s. Slight chance of rain showers Saturday. Right now, 63. I'm staff meteorologist Laura Lockwood.
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1: As a public service presentation of Queen Bee Radio, we visit with Josh Jasper from Resources Unite. Josh, how are you?
2: I'm good. How are you?
1: I'm terrific. What's going on with Resources Unite this week?
2: It's business as usual, as every day is different. But, you know, just a quick reminder that Monday through Friday, we're open 8:30 to 4:30. If you need help with anything, if you need help, if you're struggling with something, be that some basic necessity, maybe rent or utilities or food or whatever it might be, or you know someone that is struggling, please just have them stop in. I start with that just because every day I start the day with reading the local newspaper or taking a look at some news. And unfortunately, nearly every day I see article after article in which a child is harmed, a child is abused or assaulted or something like that. And I read a couple of them. It just got me thinking about a couple of things. One, when it comes from where you and I often speak from, there's a lot of services out there for children that have been affected by abuse. First and foremost, you know, I spent 10 years at the Riverview Center in Dubuque at the local Rape Crisis Center, which is a fantastic organization that focuses on providing services free and confidential for people that and children that have been affected by abuse and violence. I just wanted to first mention that in regards to kind of what's out there if you need help in regards to services. The other thing, though, Dick, it just got me thinking about, I think it's helpful sometimes for us to talk through just in regards to some best practices as to how we keep our children safe. If there's one thing I could just share, it's simply we need to bust up the misconception around stranger danger. You know, I think a lot of people have this mindset where the threat comes from people you don't know, when in fact, the biggest harm comes always from the people that are closest to you. It's the people that, unfortunately, that child trusts are oftentimes the most likely to actually harm them. And I say that just to say, you know, if we think that it's just that stranger or that's that person that's lurking in the bushes, we're really setting ourselves up for someone to be harmed. I just wanted to make that point just so that we kind of make sure we're all on that same page.
1: Even more important, as you say, is that the child understands that they have the ability to say, I don't think this is right, even though the person may be someone in their life of an authority figure or whatever it happens to be. I agree with you that stranger danger has kind of been the watchword, and the statistics just simply don't prove that out.
2: Well, and that, and just like you said, equipping your child or equipping children with the right language to be able to have that conversation, to be able to go to a mom or a dad or an uncle or whomever and say, you know, I want to let you know that this happened and I'm confused, or, you know, whatever that may be. And that connects back to just having conversations with children around body safety, you know, around the kind of please stop, I don't like that type of language. And like you said, affirming or empowering a child to be like, look, you know, if someone's saying something to you or doing something to you that's wrong or harmful or confusing, these are the words that you can say, and you can come to me and have those conversations without fear of me being upset or having some form of consequence, just to continue, and I think that's the key word, to continue to have those conversations with children to help keep them safe.
1: I would assume, Josh, that because all of us, I think, would be difficult with any of those conversations, if someone were to come to Resources Unite, would you have a conversation starter, kind of a blueprint of how they deal with this?
2: We do, yeah, and actually it came from the Riverview Center. I mean, the Riverview Center has what they call prevention educators that are in the different schools throughout the tri-state area, and specifically providing research-based curriculum around what's called body safety. And so, you know, we have those materials, and we certainly, as you said, can get a conversation started and even just give some talking points and different things like that for parents or, you know, a trusted adult or whoever it is, to be able to just have that conversation.
1: Resources Unite, resourcesunite.com, and of course they're on Kennedy Road right behind Village Inn. Reach out to them. If Josh, anything else we want to cover?
2: I think we covered it, buddy.
1: I think we did too. You have a great week. We'll talk again soon.
2: Sounds good.
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5: Here's your X107.1 Tri-State Forecast. Sunshine mixed with clouds at times today, with daytime highs approaching 85. Lows dip down to about 64. Tonight, partly cloudy skies. Overcast. Tomorrow, storms likely. Daytime highs approaching 72. Upper 70s. Saturday and Sunday with a slight chance for showers. Saturday. Right now, it's 62 degrees. I'm staff meteorologist Jennifer Vujitsky.
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4: Okay, I'm going to throw out a very odd conversation that I had with a friend yesterday. My friend is a very picky eater. We were talking about the diarrhea lettuce. And I said, hey, don't you feel good that you're safe from the diarrhea lettuce? He goes, oh, yeah, he's just meat and cheese. But he likes, like, oysters and a bunch of seafood. And I said, I'm surprised how picky of an eater you are that you like oysters. Because that's most picky.
5: Yes.
4: And this is what he said. He says, I'm not a huge fan of them. But because he grew up in the Pacific Northwest, he grew up in Seattle. He goes, because I grew up by the ocean, like, I feel like I need to like oysters. And I said, Lauren, I'm not joking.
5: But he won't eat a carrot.
4: He said the only reason he eats them is because of where he's from. He feels like it's weird to be from an area.
5: He's like, it's my heritage.
4: He's like, what if I was from Texas and I didn't like barbecue? I'm like, well, everyone likes barbecue. Let's just calm down. Is that a valid reason to eat a food? Because you're like, well, it's from my region where I'm from. It's from my hometown.
5: I don't know. If you don't like it, you don't I would not be choking down oysters because my ancestors like them.
4: I guess so. All right. Trending stories are up next.
5: You know, I didn't realize that it is such a risk to do this. And I think I've been doing it my whole life. And I think a lot of you have, too. I'll tell you what it is next right here on Joey and Lauren.
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2: It's Joey and Lauren, and let's get your trending stories. Lauren, what's up?
3: I have terrible news. Something I've been doing my entire life, doctors are now warning against. And I think I would venture to say 90% of people I know do this, and that is sleeping with a fan on. Doctors say...
2: The ceiling fan?
3: Yes. Circulating allergens combined with dryness can worsen your coughing, wheezing, and congestion.
2: Oh, I have heard that
3: before. In the summertime. They say it's not a great solution. It may feel like it is because you're hot, but beware. And I'm like...
2: So what am I supposed to do? It's hot. What am I supposed to do?
3: I don't know.
2: Sleep naked?
3: Good question. No, I couldn't do that. No way. Couldn't be me. I need to have fully covered blankets for me to sleep.
2: I did not grow up with AC because my house is very old. And so my parents in the summer didn't sleep with any covers. I'm not joking you. They slept just on the mattress.
3: So hot. Some people can do that.
2: I cannot do that.
3: I can't. It could be boiling hot and I still have to
2: need a blanket. I need something.
3: Cover on myself. Yeah.
2: Our fan is, if our fan could talk, it'd be screaming.
3: Yeah. Oh, 100%. They also say dry skin and eye irritation are other concerns. And to reduce risks, they say point the fan away from your head. So if it's one of those like oscillating fans, point it away from your head and clean the blades regularly, which reminds me, I don't know the last time the blades on our fan has been cleaned.
2: No, I don't want to go up there and see that.
3: Superhero disguised as a grandma. That's what I'm calling it. There is a woman who saved a drowning man. Now, this woman is 71 years old. She is a grandmother. She jumped into a river to rescue a man half her age. And by the way, she only learned to swim after she retired. So she learned to swim in her older age.
2: Dang.
3: Found this guy who was drowning, jumped in, saved his life. I can't even imagine. I mean, at that age, like being able to just spring into action is pretty amazing.
2: I'm so big, I can't even like get down in the water. I float constantly.
3: You're so blind.
2: Like if I drop something in a pool, that. I can't get to the bottom.
3: There are so many people of all shapes and sizes that swim in different capacities.
2: I'm not good at it.
3: These are 100-year-old objects that we still use today. You ready for it? Love when these lists come out. The Coca-Cola bottle, that glass bottle. Was born in 1915, still uses it.
2: We're still rocking it.
3: The cotton swab, Q-tips, those were created in 1923.
2: Like, AI ain't replacing the cotton swab. Right? Let's give it out for Q-tips, right? Yep. They invented something and they're like, soon technology will replace this. Nah.
3: This one blew my mind. The pop-up toaster. So the toaster we know now that pops up when it's done. 1919, that was invented.
2: So what were they doing for toast before then?
3: I don't even know. Like, that is insane.
2: Did it just not pop up? You just had to reach down in there and grab it?
3: I guess.
2: No, thank you.
3: Or it was just toasted flat, like on a hot surface.
2: Oh, yeah.
3: Toilet roll was 1891. Blue jeans. Denim jeans were invented in the 1800s. 1873. And we are still rocking jeans.
2: Wait a second. We had jeans before Q-tips?
3: I guess so. Wow, we had dirty ears, but we had great pants.
2: I'm still confused about the toaster, but go on.
3: I know. Well, maybe it wasn't plugged in. Maybe it was like a different mechanism.
2: That makes sense.
3: I don't know. Why do you ask all the questions? I don't have the answers to everything. On the tea bag. So tea in the little like bag. It's great. That was created in 1908. And then the wire hanger. We still have wire hangers hanging in our closet. And they were invented in 1903. Well,
2: I'll tell you. Give me a wire hanger over a plastic one. These plastic ones from Walmart, I pull on it just barely. Breaks.
3: I can't use hangers without the little indent hooks anymore, though, because my clothes just fall off of them. It drives me nuts.
2: Slide off. Yeah, that makes sense.
3: And those are some of your trending stories.
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7: Here's your X1071 Tri-State forecast. Sunshine mixed with clouds at times today, with daytime highs approaching 85. Lows dip down to about 64. Tonight, partly cloudy skies. Overcast tomorrow, storms likely. Daytime highs approaching 72. Upper 70s Saturday and Sunday, with a slight chance for showers Saturday. Right now, it's 62 degrees. I'm staff meteorologist Jennifer Vujcicki.
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1: It's Joey and Lauren. All right, moms, we need you to chime in. Even if you're not a mom, if you were raised by your mom, you probably have an opinion on this. But certainly, if you look back at how you're raised as a mom and now moms today, in today's day and age. And Lauren, I'm going to ask you this, if this is true or false. A woman has said moms all around the world need to start parenting like they were parented. Now, before you're like, oh, my mom was mean and all that stuff. I'm not saying that. What I'm saying is that we live in a culture now where parents, especially if you take a look at like maybe a mom with their kids in the summertime, you are thinking about, what can I do today? What can we do to fill the day? Where can we go? What can we do? What activity we can do? And this mom is basically saying, you know what? I remember my mom in the summer. My mom in the summer lived her life. We lived ours in the summer. Every once in a while, she'd take a summer, but she would have long phone conversations with her friends. She would watch her shows on TV. She would, you know, take time and drink her coffee and eat breakfast. And that moms now are like, okay, my kids are up. What do we got to do? Where do we got to go? What do we, you know, I got to do
0: feeling
1: this
0: thing. Feeling pressure to go and do things. Okay. Yeah. I feel some of that.
1: And basically this woman said, I do not look back at my mom and be like, man, she really just thought about herself all the time. She's like, no, I just think I assumed, yes, my mom has a life too. She's doing her thing at home. And I didn't need to be like, hey, are we doing the zoo today? Are we doing the park today? Are we doing the pool today? Are we doing the library today? Are we doing all these? Do you agree?
0: Yeah, I mean, I agree to an extent. Like I said this the other day on the show, and that is, let kids be bored. I think it's totally fine for kids to be bored. And I also think it's okay to tell your kids no and let them be upset for a little bit. And that's kind of the range I'm in right now, where kids are asking me for this, that, and the other. And if I say, no, not today, or yes, we're going to do that another time, and there might be a little pushback or a little bit of a fit, letting that uncomfortability ride it out and not just give in. Because a lot of times what I used to do, and I'd be like, okay, fine, let's just go do it, right? Even though I just said no, I double down and I backtrack. And so I think it is healthy to say no sometimes. That's okay. Kids are going to be fine. And I also think it's okay for kids to be bored. So not having to go and do and see every little thing every single day, I don't think is the most important thing. But if you asked me 2 years ago, I would have probably said, but I have to fill my day. But we have to go here. Yeah. We have to do this. But I think I've changed recently. And I don't know if it's because I'm like, just tired or what.
1: There's no, like, I remember summer as a kid. I remember three things that my mom, like, gathered us up to do. One was, I remember, like, she would take us to the store. If she was shopping for whatever reason in the summer, like, we would just tag along, right? And we didn't get to go anywhere, do anything fun. It was just like, hey, I'm going to the store. I'll just bring you with me, okay? Two, I remember doing a one-week sports camp. Not even every summer. I just remember that one summer. And three, we had swimming lessons 1 year. That's all I remember. That's the only time I remember my mom like, all right, kids, it's a Tuesday in July. Pack up into the van and let's go do this or do that.
0: This Everything is going to sound terrible, but I remember being left in cars a lot.
1: That's kind of wild.
0: Like, I remember, like, my stepmom and my mom. So, like, this is a hard, when we talk about summertime, my summers were very, like, you don't understand my summers because I was always visiting a parent. Yeah. Like, it wasn't consistent with my same group of friends.
1: Because that was, for divorced parents, summertime's like the big travel time.
0: I primarily lived with my mom, but I had to go visit my dad. And so I'd spend some time there and go back and forth. But when I would go visit my dad, I distinctly remember my stepmom, almost every day, we would have to go somewhere, and she would leave me in the car went in to go get a Dr. Pepper at the gas station. She was addicted to Dr. Pepper, like crazy
1: like
0: addicted
1: she would
0: to
1: make
0: Dr. Pepper.
1: Like gas station like, stops.
0: Oh yeah, it needed to be like the big gulp, you know, the one of those big old containers back in the day. And then same with like my mom. Like I remember like running errands, but I had to stay in the car.
1: Wouldn't she go to the slot machines like in the grocery store?
0: My mom,
1: because you
0: did
1: lived in Vegas when you were young, yeah.
0: But yeah, it's just kind of funny how I don't know why that memory popped in my head. It's not going anywhere. I have nothing else to say about it. But I just remember being left in the car. Which, by the way, don't leave your kids in the car.
1: Yeah, that was a great message.
0: We're not doing that, all right?
1: Basically, this woman is saying, I am not a mom, now a mom, and I do not look back at my child and be like, wow, my mom never took me to the library 17 times in a summer.
0: Yeah, no, and my mom tried her best. My mom, like, we didn't have a lot of money. We didn't have a lot of option to go and do a lot of amazing activities, but I do know my mom loved me. And yeah. I do know that my mom tried her best, and she kept us fed, and she took care of me, and she let me hang out with my friends.
1: And the car was super comfortable. Yeah. The car seat.
0: She left the air conditioning on, so that was good.
1: That's nice. That's really nice. I mean, someone could break in and steal you, you know, but yeah, that was great. It's Joey and Lauren.
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0: X1071.
1: It's Joey and Lauren. Phone Janks is coming up. I'm the worst dry cleaner ever because that shirt, I gave it to my friend. It was his birthday. So you can get another shirt.
0: Oh, I see.
1: And the Phone Janks is next on Joey and Lauren.

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1: It's another
0: Phone Janks.
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1: Toys Done Right Body Shop in Dubuque.
2: It's Joey and Lauren. It is time for the Phone Janks. And I got to tell you, I think my new favorite thing is dry cleaning ones. Because I get to call. We had another person reach out and say, hey, my husband's waiting for a shirt from the dry cleaners.
3: And the amount of people that do dry cleaning. I love it.
2: I think she heard the previous Phone Janks we've done where I basically wore someone's shirt. Well, this is a little bit different. So we are prank calling Adam today, and he's got a shirt of the dry cleaners. I call and say, hey, I ran into a tough situation. It was my buddy's birthday. You guys are the same size. So I gave him your shirt for a present. So I just need to buy you a new shirt. So just tell me you want the same color,
3: you're
2: same style.
3: That, yeah, right?
2: This is one of those where I feel like he may punch me in the face, and it's the Phone Janks.
4: Hello.
2: Hi, Adam.
4: Yeah, man.
2: Hey,
4: it's Adam.
2: Hey, Adam. This is James over with Cleaners. How are you?
4: I just doing pretty good, man. Kind of busy though right now.
2: No, you're right. No, I was just giving you a call. An update on your item, on your shirt here. So I'm not gonna lie. I wanted to give you a call. I ran into a pinch last night. So long story short, I've been working like crazy. We've been slammed at the cleaners, and last night I was working late into the night. I realized it was my friend's birthday party. And so I actually took your shirt to give him for a present. I didn't have time to go to the store. So I just need to know your size of shirt and if you want the same color and style so I can buy you a new shirt. So
4: Whoa, wait, man. You got to run that back, man. Let me get this right. So you didn't have time to go get a shirt for your friend, and you're using my shirt.
2: Well, okay, so last night, best friend's birthday. Forgot it was his birthday. He had a party. I needed a present. He loves dress shirts, and so I got it. So I just want to know, do you want the same color and style? I'm going to make it right. So I'm going to buy you a new shirt.
4: I suggest you go to your friend, call him up, have him drop that shirt, that same shirt, back off to you. And then I'll be up there in 15 minutes to pick it up. Okay?
2: Yeah. I understand you're frustrated, but maybe you're not hearing me. I'm buying you a new shirt. So now you get a better one.
4: Clearly. I hear you clearly, brother.
2: But now you get a new shirt. I'm actually doing you a favor. So I just want to know, are you fine with that color and style?
4: No, you're not doing me a favor. You're making this very complicated than what it has to be. So I suggest you go again, get that shirt from your guy, bring it back to the cleaners, or unless I'll put you in a pinch between the press machine. How about that?
2: Okay, I think we all need to calm down here. All I'm saying, Adam, is... Listen, you understand. We've all been there. Oh my gosh, it's someone's birthday. You forgot. You need to, you got to help me out here. I'm just trying my best. I'm busy.
4: I don't have to help you out. You need to help yourself out and do yourself a favor. Now, I've told you I'm busy. Now, if I have to make some moves out of my way and my time right now to get to you, it's not going to be a pretty sight.
2: Well, hold on. I mean, how important was the shirt? I mean, it's a dress shirt. So I'm just going to buy a new one. I mean, listen, I'm around shirts
4: important.
2: All day.
4: It's very important to me, man. I mean, my wife got me that shirt. You know what I'm saying?
2: Okay.
4: So I need that shirt. It's very sentimental to me.
2: Yeah, but you know what's better than sentimental? A brand new shirt. You know what? I understand I put you in a pinch, and you're not really giving me any grace here. I'm going to get you two shirts. All right? So, Adam, now you get two shirts for the price of one, basically.
4: Your math is not adding up. I don't need two shirts. I need my shirt.
2: I know. I'm surprised you're really upset. I mean, my gosh, it's just a shirt. So, you know what? Let's just call it. I'll just get you two shirts. You're not going to do that to my friend. It's his birthday. You're going to ruin his birthday?
4: Okay. Well, I'm going to be the birthday guy that blows up his birthday. So I'll be headed that way.
2: Well, before you don't get in your car. Before you do. Talk to your wife, Tiffany, because this is actually Joey from Joey and Lauren in the Morning, and this is a Phone Janks, and no one is messing with your shirt. It's still at the cleaners. What? Yeah, this is a joke. Your wife set you up. It's a joke.
4: Man, y'all got to stop this, man. Y'all got to chill this.
2: Wait till my wife.
4: Okay.
2: Tiffany said she wanted to mess with you. Your shirt is still at the cleaners. No one's giving it to a random friend for a birthday party. But, hey, it's good to know you would be willing to show up to a birthday party to grab a shirt. I mean, that obviously shows dedication.
4: Oh, you got that right. You got that. Try to get somebody messed up, man, over a shirt.
2: Yeah, I think so. Oh, you're the best. It's Joey and Lauren.
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2: It's Joey and Lauren. It is Throwback Thursday. We are throwing it back to the camping memories. Now, this is going to be more of a Lauren segment than a Joey segment because I went camping like twice. My parents did buy a motorhome. And you know what? I've never asked them, but I guarantee you that was like one of those. I think everyone's got a financial nightmare situation.
3: Saw one of them.
2: That's got to be one of them. Because I knew my parents didn't make a lot. And we were sitting in the 90s buying a motorhome. And I think my dad like went and bought one fresh. I don't think it was like a hand-me-down or something like that. And we only had it for like a year.
3: How many times did you use it?
2: How many times? I remember, and this is going to break my parents' heart because they had so high hopes. I remember using it like twice. I literally remember driving in and like riding in the motorhome twice. But I remember it in my driveway forever. It was in the, it was like, miles to the gallon. And here was the problem. Because it sat for so long, spiders everywhere. Like you would you would sit down on a chair in the motorhome and there would be spiders. But I do remember as a kid, we'd go hang out as friends with it just sitting in the driveway.
3: Oh, okay.
2: Very hot and like sweaty, but like, we'd just sit in there. So I remember going in the motorhome like twice in my life and then my parents sold it because they said it was a waste of money. And I remember camping once. It was like a Boy Scout camp. And there were warnings about bears. I was freaked out. My buddy said, don't worry about it. And a bear ran through our camp. And I said, see, I told you I'll never go camping
3: again. So those
2: are
3: your camping stories.
2: And that was the last time I went camping.
3: I've never camped in a camper. I have never camped in an RV. I've never camped in a motorhome. I've never camped in a fifth wheel or whatever you want to call them. The only camping I've done has been tent camping, baby. Old fashioned. And I'll do you one more. I've never been camping at a campground. Your girl was backwoods hiking into the middle of nowhere hiking and then camping and pitching a tent and clearing an area to make sure there was room for the tent.
2: Starting a fire. And you liked that.
3: Starting a fire. I did. I really enjoyed camping for a long time. I've done so much camping that I feel like now I'm just kind of like fatigued a bit. But I have said this. I would love to take our boys camping and I would love to do it soon. I think they would love it. I think they'd have a good time. They love being dirty and out in the woods and the grass and the dirt anyway. So I want to do that. But no, I have a lot of camping stories. What do you want to hear? Because some of them I probably shouldn't share.
2: Oh, camp parties.
3: We both
2: grew up in an area where people would party. I do remember going one time and my buddy like jumped through the fire and then his shorts caught on fire.
3: Yeah, there was a lot of things. But I will say I was one time at a camping area with some friends in the middle of the woods. And I shouldn't have been. I was supposed to be at my friend's house and, you know, we didn't have tracking.
2: There was no Life 360.
3: Yeah, none of that existed. Kids, don't be like me. I've come full circle. But I lied a lot, okay? And so I was out in the middle of nowhere with people I didn't even know. Except I had one girlfriend with me. I ended up burning my hand on a lantern. And I don't remember exactly how it happened, but I do know that I burnt myself on the glass or the ledge of a lantern.
2: How do you explain that to your kids or to your parents?
3: Joey, when I say I had like a full-on second degree, like my palm of my hand was boiled and peeling. It was the worst pain. I'm surprised I don't have scarring. It was horrible. And so I had the worst burn. And I remember being rushed back into town, which was quite a ways. And I went to my friend's house, put ice on it, whatever. I feel really bad. Because I think my mom still believes I burn it on the stovetop at my friend's house because that's what I said happened.
2: Wait, if she's hearing this, is the first time she's hearing the truth?
3: Probably.
2: Wow.
3: I know, so, burning on a lantern.
2: I know you want to be a camping family. We can't because it's just going to bring up old wounds, literally. And it's just going to bring up all the lies you used to tell as a teenager.
3: I want to go to a campground with the kids. Like, I want to do it the right way, you know, or maybe the easier way, I should say. But with a lot of camping memories and it was a lot of fun. And I
2: feel like I would like camping on a campground.
3: Yeah. I also used to catch crawdads, like with my brother. We'd do that. I went fishing. I went on a lot of fishing camping trips with my grandpa. And we'd sleep on the boat. And that was fun. And then I had to we had to figure out how to go to the bathroom while we're on the boat. And that was the whole thing, too.
2: So we'd have to
3: So that was another thing. But I grew up camping and fishing a ton. Mostly fishing.
2: I fished twice in my life, so shows you how different
3: I need
2: we are.
3: To get you a pole. Fishing pole.
2: I'll be honest. I can't keep up. It's like take your kids biking, take your kids fishing, take your kids camping. Oh, get them into golf. Get them into soccer. Get them into football. I'm like, We got to stick with some activities. If they want to play football, I'm not going on all these biking and camping and fishing trips.
3: We should take them fishing. It was part of my childhood, and I want to pass that down to my kids.
2: I don't even like fish.
3: You can catch and release.
2: All right. We'll go fishing. Yay. So excited. That's Throwback Thursday. It's Joey and Lauren.
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5: Good morning. The Mississippi River level is steady. It's 6.7 feet at Parade of Sheen, 4.2 at Guttenberg, 6.8 at Cassville, and 7.2 at Dubuque. 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Former President Barack Obama has endorsed fellow Democrat Josh Turek's bid for the U.S. Senate. Turek's campaign has released a video of Obama and Turek on a basketball court, with Obama saying he knows a little something about winning in Iowa, a reference to his 2008 Iowa caucus victory, followed by his general election wins in Iowa in 2008 and 2012. Obama called Turek a man of character who knows how to win. Turek faces Republican Congresswoman Ashley Hinson in the general election. Trump endorsed Hinson last September on the day she kicked off her campaign to replace Republican Senator Joni Ernst, who is not seeking re-election. The nonprofit license holder for Dubuque's casinos awarded more than $1.2 million in grants to 64 organizations across the tri-state area at its monthly board meeting Tuesday. The grants support a variety of projects being undertaken across the region by organizations ranging from arts and education groups to city governments and healthcare providers. The DRA awarded the funds as part of its annual core grant program, which aims to fund projects that could create transformational change and attract people to live, stay, and tour in the area. Multiple fire departments spent hours on Tuesday battling a fire at a meat processing plant in northeast Iowa. The Allamaquis County Sheriff's Office said that just before 4 a.m., it received a report of smoke coming from a building at the AgriStar meat plant in Postville. 16 crews battled the fire for nearly 13 hours. The sheriff's office advised residents to monitor the area's air quality as the fire produced a large smoke plume that traveled southwest out of town. The city also asked residents to conserve water until further notice, as fire crews used a large volume of the city's water to combat the flames. No injuries were reported, and the cause of the fire is still under investigation. A local school supply drive continues to raise funds for its annual initiative. St. Mark Youth Enrichment seeks funds for the organization's Apples for Students campaign. 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
13: Here's your X1071 Tri-State forecast. Sunshine mixed with clouds at times today, with daytime highs approaching 85. Lows dip down to about 64. Tonight, partly cloudy skies. Overcast tomorrow, storms likely. Daytime highs approaching 72. Upper 70s Saturday and Sunday, with a slight chance for showers Saturday. Right now, it's 63 degrees. I'm staff meteorologist Jennifer Wojcicki.

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1: Okay, coming up. 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I'll explain what that means.
2: We didn't lock our front doors.
1: No, not at all. 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
1: Over, they're going to be here all weekend or whatever it may be. People just came to your house all the time, or you were a closed house person, which is no, we don't have guests stay at our house. We don't have friends come over.
2: If we do, they call in advance and it's planned for like a week, then we get the house ready. And I actually grew up in two different phases of this. I think when I was much younger, it was a lot more revolving door, cousins, friends, family. Like, because at one point in my childhood, my mom is the youngest of five girls, and I believe for a time all her and four of her sisters and my grandparents, we all lived pretty close with each other.
1: You're asking for an open
2: and
1: house at that
2: there
1: point.
2: There was cousins. I mean, there are so many of us. I had like 20-something cousins, and there was always a gathering at somebody's house. It was like, oh, we're going to my Aunt Penny's house this day. We're going to this. Or, you know, so-and-so had a pool, so we went to their house. Or I remember having sleepovers constantly at my cousin's house. We'd sleep outside on the trampoline. Like,
1: but that was not your house?
2: It was kind of everybody's house. So it would be like, who's coming over today, or where are we going today to another friend's house or another cousin's house, if that makes sense. But I also grew up in a an apartment and a trailer, and so there wasn't a lot of room for everybody to come to our house a lot. But when I got older, it was like my mom would be like, shh, shh, somebody's at the door, don't answer it, don't answer the door. Like, it was,
1: you
2: like,
1: would hide like
2: move.
1: It was a war zone. You'd lay behind the couch.
2: Move. So I would say if I were to give one answer, we are more of a closed house. Things were planned, but I had friends where it was always the party. I mean, people were there. Their garage was always open. People hanging out in the garage. People inside. People. It just didn't matter. You never had to ask. You just came over.
1: Yeah, there was a house. So I, with unequivocally, we were a closed house. And in my parents' defense, six kids. We don't got time for kids' friends to come over. We don't have room. We don't have time. But I'm not joking, Lauren. This is how close of a house we were growing up. I have friends that didn't even know what my house looked like, and I was friends with them all through school. Like, I had friends from kindergarten through senior year that had never been to my house.
2: Oh,
1: ever.
2: That's interesting. Yeah.
1: And like, wouldn't even know what my parents look like. Wouldn't even know what my room
2: in
1: looks like.
2: In a small town?
1: Yes.
2: Like yours?
1: Yes, because
2: that's crazy.
1: My family, and I don't think they were ever like, don't come to our house. It was just six kids, full house. Don't be bringing anybody over. Now, I had a couple of birthday parties that I could have a sleepover in my basement. I remember that. But I'm not joking you. Two of my friends, Michael, his house, it was a fraternity. I mean, and I don't know. Did you ever go to your friend's house and their older siblings also had friends over? So then it was like you'd go downstairs and be like, oh, my brother and his buddies are watching a show and you couldn't use the Xbox or whatever. Like, I remember that. I had friends that I don't know how they did it financially, because almost every weekend, my friend Michael's parents would get pizza for all of us.
2: They're feeding
1: and
2: all the
1: siblings,
2: other kids.
1: Friends.
2: Yeah.
1: I'm like,
2: that's funny.
1: They didn't have the money to do that. I would go nuts if I had to spend money on 17 teenagers every single weekend. They always had sleepovers. And I want to apologize. I have no idea if Michael's mom, Tamara, is listening right now. But if you are, I'm sorry. Because I realize you probably don't have a great retirement with how much money you were spending on all your kids' friends.
2: Spend it on everyone.
1: Like movies and, oh, you guys want ice cream? All right, I'll go take you to get ice cream.
2: I want to be the open house, though, with our kids. Like, I want it to be the place where all the kids hang out as our kids get older and have friends. Like, I want it to be the hub because for multiple reasons. I think it'd be fun. But I also feel like I have more control and I know where my kids are and what they're doing. And I have intrusive thoughts because when I grew up, I was places I've said I was and I wasn't there and I was doing this. I should have been doing that. And so I just automatically have trust issues. And I think about that now and I'm like, why don't you just come
1: here?
2: Here's the problem. Just stay at our house.
1: As I'm getting older, I want to have a closed house.
2: Really?
1: Lauren, I used to say the same things. I want all my kids' friends to come over to the house. As I get older, I dread the idea of a bunch of people in my house, a bunch of people in my kitchen, a bunch of people on my toilet. I
2: would much rather have it in my house than somewhere else. 100%.
1: But you know what we've done? We live further away from like all of our friends. You know that. We live like 25 minutes. Anytime we're like, hey, we should do it at our house, everyone's like, oh, you live so far out in the country. We're not doing that. So we've kind of set ourselves up to not be the house. We're not centrally located.
2: Well, then let's move because I want to be the house.
1: So open it. And by the way, they say as an adult, you

0: will either fully embrace this or you run away from it. So you're saying you want to embrace it because this is how,
1: the chaos.
0: All right. 68719, open house or closed house? It's Joey and Lauren.
2: You're waking up with Joey and Lauren in the morning.
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0: Here we go. Good morning. We are Joey and Lauren. Last few days of July. Buckle up. Only a couple left.
1: Get yourself a chili dog today because it's chili dog day. And I am so hungry right now. I don't know where
0: you
1: this
0: could eat a chili
1: hunger
0: dog.
1: Has come over me so quickly. But I would massacre a chili dog right now. That sounds so good.
0: So I got bad news for you because I know what's for dinner tonight. We're doing buffalo chicken lettuce wraps. That doesn't really have the same je ne sais quoi as a chili dog.
1: I like the buffalo chicken, but in a lettuce wrap? Get out of here. Give me a tortilla.
0: I want to get that diarrhea lettuce, man. trying to lose some LBs before fall kicks in.
1: I'm just dreaming about a chili dog.
0: You know, we had chili dogs a lot growing up, but that's a food that I've never eaten. Like, I've never made at home as an adult. But as a kid, my dad made chili dogs. Let's do it.
1: Chili glizzies.
0: All right, trending stories are next.
1: All right, not the chili dog. And also, first there was the diarrhea lettuce. Now there's something else in the fridge you got to throw out because people say it's going to get you sick. Next, right here on Joey and Lauren.

0: Here's what's trending with Joey and Lauren in the morning on X 107.1.
1: It's Joey and Lauren. Trending stories, Lauren. What's trending?
2: There is a new AI bedtime story app meant to help exhausted parents that don't want to read their child a bedtime story.
1: Oh, so you're just like, AI, tell my kid a bedtime story.
2: This kind of makes me sad, though. Like, children need that bonding and interaction with their parents. And listen, I've been there before. I be skipping pages. I am the page skipper. And now our kids catch me on it.
1: I don't even think this may pan out. I know people think, oh, this is going to be great. No, we got our kids those Tonys. They do not like them.
2: They're
1: little
2: so
1: speakers.
2: Cute. I love the little
1: Tonys. You have a toy, and the moment you put a toy on the speaker, it plays a song and tells a story. It's a cool idea, and for whatever reason, our kids are like, nah, not a big deal. So
2: I know. I feel like I need to get them back on it. Like, remember this? Remember when we got you for Christmas with all the little Tony toys? But yeah, what do you think about the AI bedtime story app?
1: I think parents need to listen. I don't think you need to be reading four stories, five stories. I got some friends that are crushing 2 to 3 books a night. I'm fine with just one bedtime story, but you're right. Having just AI handle it, I mean, soon it'll be like, all right, robot, put my kids to bed. Dude, you got it.
2: That's terrible.
1: Would you like a cold embrace of a metal robot hugging you to sleep?
2: Didn't we talk about this before where there are people like in other countries that'll watch your baby monitor, and if your baby wakes up, they like sing them a song to go back to sleep?
1: It was just one guy. One guy, some big finance guru, says that he has people in the Philippines listen to their kids' baby monitors and play them a song if they cry so they don't have to hear it, which is just, again, wild.
2: It blows my mind. Also, beware of eggs right now. So first was the diarrhea lettuce. Now 1.6 million cartons of eggs are recalled over potential salmonella contamination. Now, these recall effects eggs produced by Midwest Poultry Services in Texas. So attention, egg lovers, there are a bunch of states where this could be affected, where all these shipments were sent
1: out.
2: So you're going to have to go look it up, but my goodness.
1: If you have normal diarrhea like me, no big deal. Just part of the routine, okay?
2: That's okay. I don't want to sign up for salmonella. I'm glad you're okay with it, but nah, I'm good. The problem is we eat so many eggs in our house. Our kids love eggs.
1: Yeah.
2: We love eggs. We're like an egg staple household.
1: Which is weird because I'm not even a big fan of eggs. I like scrambled eggs.
2: Yeah.
1: Any other form of egg, not it. Like y'all people that are eating poached eggs, forget hard boiled. Those are awful. But poached eggs, that's good.
2: I like them. Yep. I like any form of eggs. Truly. Any form except deviled eggs.
1: My mom, almost every morning, a poached egg on toast is what she'd eat.
2: Oh, that sounds good.
1: She would be great in England. It just feels like an English bread. Poached egg on toast with some beans.
2: Because they eat beans on toast. Schools are now bringing back pen and paper more than they have in recent years. Students are thriving. They're writing better. Their handwriting's getting better. Because what happened is a lot of schools did almost
1: all digital,
2: online.
1: Chromebooks.
2: And now they're bringing back the old school pencil and paper. And it's actually showing some really good success.
1: You know our son's school does cursive, right?
2: I do know that.
1: They told me that when we went through a tour. I was like, cursive? They're like, yeah. I was like, okay.
2: That's okay. I still write in cursive. Almost every single day I write in cursive.
1: Who's writing in cursive still?
2: Every day. It's a blend. It's like my print and cursive had a baby. Well, and I just am going in and out. Like, I'm just doing different, like, variations of it.
1: The idea is cursive is easier to write than print, right? And I believe it is because it flows faster.
2: Maybe not as easy to read.
1: Yeah, like that's the thing. I'm like, I'm not here to be like, hear ye, hear ye.
2: When you skip sleep, you may think, oh, I'm going to be more productive. I can get this done, get that done. New research is proving that skipping sleep may actually increase your weight, packing on pounds faster than you think.
1: I've heard that. I don't know how that works.
2: Regularly cut back on sleep.
1: Yeah.
2: Well, I think it's because they said, this is what it says. It says, they found that adults who got about 90 minutes less sleep each night for 6 weeks gained roughly 1 pound on average compared with periods when they got enough rest.
1: I don't know
2: if it's stress or you're eating more. I don't know.
1: I was going to say, if I'm not sleeping and I'm staying up, I'm getting myself a little snicky snack.
2: That's a good point.
1: That's for sure.
2: Staying up late, I'm in that bag of cheese. That shredded bag of cheese.
1: Oh, yeah.
2: Doesn't want to see me coming.
1: A little bag of cheese and a Netflix documentary.
2: A little cheese pinch.
1: Never hurt nobody.
2: Those are some of your trending stories.
1: It's Joey and Lauren.
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12: Tri-State weather. Here's your X1071 Tri-State forecast. Sunshine mixed with clouds at times today, with daytime highs approaching 85. Lows dip down to about 64. Tonight, partly cloudy skies. Forecast, tomorrow, storms likely. Daytime highs approaching 72. Upper 70s, Saturday and Sunday, with a slight chance for showers. Saturday. Right now, it's 63 degrees. I'm staff meteorologist Jennifer Vujcicki.

0: 1071.
1: It's Joey and Lauren. I'm finally going to do it. It's probably been about a year, but we are, Lauren and I, I don't want to overstep here and get a little bit too personal, but, we're starting to sleep in separate rooms. It's starting to get bad.
0: So if you just turned us on and you're like, wait a minute, what? Yeah, yeah. We are married.
1: In fact,
0: we do live together.
1: In fact, I didn't want to tell you this, but our oldest son actually looked at me. He's like, you sleep upstairs now, right? That's what he said. Our six-year-old looks at me and goes, now you sleep upstairs now, right? And I had to explain to him, like, this man, I mean, if he goes to school, he's going to be like, yeah, my parents sleep in separate rooms. That's it's okay. Teacher's going to be like, oh, trouble in paradise. But here's the deal. For probably a year now, I have had a progressively worse snoring problem, it seems like, every night. I don't hear myself. I think I have woken up twice in my life from my snore being so loud it woke me up. But I normally don't hear it. Mm-hmm. Apparently, it's getting so bad. I've tried nasal strips. Before everyone chimes in, I've done the mouth guard. I've done the nasal strips. I've done the in-nose plastic thing. That's been my latest thing, is I actually put in one of these things that opens up my nostrils. I've tried it all. Tried the tape, tried all of it. I am proud to announce, you've been asking for this for a year, I am scheduling a sleep study.
0: Thank goodness.
1: I don't know how they work.
0: Thank goodness.
1: I don't know. Do I literally go to sleep in a doctor's office? Do I get a bed out and everything?
0: That's a really great question. I actually don't know. I mean, I know they have to monitor your sleep, so maybe. Yeah, probably.
1: Because it's going to be, I believe it's overnight. Like, I can't go in at noon and be like, all right, I'm ready to take a 3-hour nap.
0: Yeah, I don't know. I'm grateful, though, because it's awful. Like, it is so bad. I came home really late the other night. I mean, really late. I was getting home at like midnight, and the whole house is quiet. Everybody's asleep. The second I walked into the house from the garage, I could just hear you sawing logs across the house. And I'm just like, oh my gosh, this is so bad and it's getting worse. And I look at it a little bit differently. I'm okay with sleeping separately if we have to. It doesn't bother me.
1: I don't like it. I don't like it.
0: I would rather sleep separate and get good sleep to where we're both sane than try and figure it out and be interrupted all night. Because then I'm mad at you.
1: But you know,
0: or
1: Saturday,
0: you're mad at me.
1: Give
0: or
1: you a good example. Saturday morning. So our kids typically, like, you know, on the weekends when we're sleeping in, they will, like, when they wake up, they come down to our room. Do you know, Saturday morning, our son walked right into the guest bedroom because he knew I was there. And I was like, hey, how did you know I was here? He goes, you've been sleeping up here now. And I'm like, you know what? Can't have it.
0: And all you have to say is it's because of your mother and I want her to get good sleep.
1: They need to see us together,
0: oh
1: Lauren.
0: My gosh.
1: I mean, not together, but together. So I'm going in I've got to schedule it still. And I don't know, is that my general doctor? Or is there
0: a sleep? Yeah, you probably have to connect with your PCP, primary care doctor or whatever. And then they can get you a
1: this
0: referral.
1: This whole referral thing. Can I just, if I know I need a sleep, I got to go meet with the doctor so he can be like, well, yep, you were right.
0: Maybe you could do a virtual visit so you don't have to go in.
1: So I'm going to schedule a sleep study. I think we all know where this is heading. I'm going to get a CPAP machine. I know there's probably plenty of people hearing this right now on CPAP. I'm fine with it. I think I'm just a little worried about, like, in the middle of the night, like, waking up. And again, doesn't that make noise? Doesn't it make noise?
0: Maybe. I don't know. I've never heard one. I think they're pretty loud, though. So I don't know.
1: Are you ready to sleep next to Darth Vader?
0: It may be separate for good. May have to be.
1: Remember, there was
0: a King of Queens episode where they split up their bed and it was like the best thing ever. They got two twins.
1: We do it on vacation. We get two queens. If Lauren and I go on vacation without the kids, we get two queens so we can sleep separately. And I will say it's nice.
0: I love it.
1: Problem is this is a whole new room. Mm-hmm. So now I'm going to have now I have to take my CPAP machine and go upstairs.
0: Probably.
1: Cool, I'll just sleep on the roof, honestly.
0: I'll tell you, a good friend of mine, her husband is a police officer, and his schedule, like, he comes home really late, and she wakes up a little bit earlier as a nurse, and she said, like, four nights out of the week, he sleeps in the front bedroom, and she sleeps in the back, and, like, they don't, just because he doesn't want to interrupt her sleep and vice versa, and she's like,
1: soon
0: it's great.
1: It'll be like, you know what, hey, why not, you know, I just don't see it during the week, because we're all busy, and I'll stay on the weekends. I know how this is going. So
0: then we start like trading off kids and meeting at a McDonald's in the middle of nowhere to swap.
1: I'll take your CPAP suggestions, please. It's Joey and Lauren
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1: It's Joey and Lauren. Let's get to makeup or breakup. This is a woman in control, but is it too much control?
0: Yeah, Justin doesn't really like it, and it is next on Joey and Lauren.

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1: It's Joey and Lauren. It's Makeup or Breakup. Chelsea is awesome. She literally is like, had a great time. Did she say one of the best dates ever?
2: One of the best dates. Like, she said it could not have gone better her mind. She felt like that was a date that really had no flaws. And so she's like, I don't get it. We went from flirty texting all the time to going out on this amazing date to now silence. She says she's reached out a couple of times, you know, kind of the whole situation here. But I feel bad for her.
1: Yeah. Yeah, certainly. I mean, especially when you feel like you did everything right. Mm-hmm. And she says that her and Justin used to flirty text and now there's no texting at all. So we've got Justin's number. Let's talk to him.
3: Hello,
1: is this Justin?
3: Yeah, this is Justin.
1: Justin, hey, this is Joey and Lauren in the morning radio show. How you doing?
3: Oh, okay.
1: Yeah, hey.
2: Okay.
1: Hello. Yeah, that's Lauren. I'm Joey. Long story short, Justin, Chelsea wanted us to call you. We understand that this is a girl you went out with, used to text all the time. Now you're no longer texting her. And why the heck a radio show gets involved is because on our show we help people and we call it Makeup or Breakup, where we help people in their dating life and people can reach out to us when they've been quote unquote ghosted. And we understand that's how Chelsea's feeling right now. So,
3: I guess that's true, actually.
2: Do you care to share how things went in your mind? Because she tells us it was a pretty perfect date.
3: Yeah, well. I mean, I guess it was kind of a turnoff with the restaurant choice. Chelsea just kind of kept saying when she chose this restaurant and she was like, oh, you know, we go to the restaurant, we show up and they're like, oh, she's like, oh, they know me here. And then like we go to get seated and she's asking for this like certain section that has this special server that she really likes. and then we go to get our food, and she orders food for me. I've never had that before. She's like, oh, he'll have the ravioli. And and I'm just like, what is going on? It's really
2: interesting.
3: Bizarre. And so it just was, I don't know, it just was a sour note for me.
1: Okay. Did she used to work there or something? Like, she worked at that restaurant, and so it's like she knows all the best things kind of deal, or?
3: I think she just goes there a lot.
2: Mm-hmm.
1: So it's a regular spot. It's the Monk's Cafe for Seinfeld. It's the
2: Except
1: central
2: not, because
1: perk
2: it's
1: for
2: not a cafe.
1: All right, fine. It's the
3: yes. Everybody's saying hi to her.
1: Yeah. Okay. Yeah.
2: Oh, well, so at least she has.
1: I wanted
2: to
1: be a regular.
2: Up.
1: Yeah.
2: It would be worse if she was like, "Oh, they know me here," and literally nobody knew who she was. Like, that would be different.
3: That might be worse.
2: But no, I mean, I wonder if maybe this could possibly be taken out of context a little. Like, I wonder if she was. Now, I wasn't there, so I'm not trying to discredit that. But do you think she was trying to, like, be helpful and be like, oh, my gosh, this place is great. They know me here. They always make it really good. Tops. Like, you should order this. Or was it like, snobby? Like, how did it come off?
3: I mean, yeah, maybe you might have a point because she did say, like, trust me. You know, when she ordered for me, she was like, trust me, trust me, trust me. This is amazing. Like,
1: mm-hmm. Yeah, but
3: she wasn't wrong, you know.
1: Okay, but in the moment, I don't know if you've ever been with someone like this, but in the moment you're at a restaurant or something, it happens a lot of restaurants, and they go, all right, we're going to do two club sodas, and he'll have the veal parmigiano, and I'll have that, and thank you. You know, and you almost like sit there, and you're like, oh, okay, so I'm just going to, you feel like you're in the back seat.
3: Yeah.
1: It's kind of like when you're out and about with somebody, and they run into another friend, and then you stand there, and you're just like, well, they're just talking about their life, and I'm just sitting here. So I can kind of get that.
2: Okay.
1: Chelsea's with us, though, on the other line, Justin, so we have a chance to hear from Chelsea. All right, Chelsea, this is a regular place you go to, but you just took the driver's seat.
4: I mean, yeah, I wanted to make it like a really nice night for you, and I knew that this place would nail it, and you said it yourself, you love the ravioli. Like, I'm sorry if I made you feel weird about it, but I was just trying to make sure that we had a great date.
3: No, I appreciate it. It was just odd. I just hadn't ever had that before.
4: I mean, I hear you, and I don't have to order for you next time, but just, like, I mean, I was right? Like, you loved it. So, like, I was just all about,
2: in your face.
4: Like, I want to make it a nice time, and I felt like you, like, had a nice time. So, I don't know. I just, I, I'm sorry, but also I think I could handle myself a little different next time, maybe.
3: Yeah. Mm-hmm. No, I've gotten takeout there since. It is. So you can't go to her
5: and keep eating at her spot.
1: You know what is great? Like, do you know how many indecisive people are out there that would love Chelsea? Be like, wait a second, we're going to go on a date and you're just going to order everything for me? Oh my gosh, that's amazing.
2: Okay. Well, how about this? Maybe we take that restaurant out of it for a while unless you really want it again. But Justin, it sounds like Chelsea's still on board. Justin, are you interested in going out with her again?
3: Let's do a different restaurant.
2: Okay, fine.
3: And I'll order for
2: yourself.
1: Yeah. Justin's like, let's go to this place called Burger King. I'm going to get you the Texas Whopper. Trust me. You're going to love it. It's Joey and Lauren.
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7: 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Check them out on Facebook for their music lineup. Former President Barack Obama has endorsed fellow Democrat Josh Turek's bid for the U.S. Senate. Turek's campaign has released a video of Obama and Turek on a basketball court, with Obama saying he knows a little something about winning in Iowa, a reference to his 2008 Iowa caucus victory, followed by his general election wins in Iowa in 2008 and 2012. Obama called Turek a man of character who knows how to win. Turek faces Republican Congresswoman Ashley Hinson in the general election. Trump endorsed Hinson last September on the day she kicked off her campaign to replace Republican Senator Joni Ernst, who is not seeking re-election. The nonprofit license holder for Dubuque's casinos awarded more than $1.2 million in grants to 64 organizations across the tri-state area at its monthly board meeting Tuesday. The grants support a variety of projects being undertaken across the region by organizations ranging from arts and education groups to city governments and healthcare providers. The DRA awarded the funds as part of its annual core grant program, which aims to fund projects that could create transformational change and attract people to live, stay, and tour in the area. Multiple fire departments spent hours on Tuesday battling a fire at a meat processing plant in northeast Iowa. The Allamakee County Sheriff's Office said that just before 4 a.m., it received a report of smoke coming from a building at the AgriStar meat plant in Postville. 16 crews battled the fire for nearly 13 hours. The sheriff's office advised residents to monitor the area's air quality as the fire produced a large smoke plume that traveled southwest out of town. The city also asked residents to conserve water until further notice, as fire crews used a large volume of the city's water to combat the flames. No injuries were reported, and the cause of the fire is still under investigation. A local school supply drive continues to raise funds for its annual initiative. St. Mark Youth Enrichment seeks funds for the organization's Apples for Students campaign. 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
16: Here's your X1071 Tri-State forecast. Sunshine mixed with clouds at times today, with daytime highs approaching 85. Lows dip down to about 64. Tonight, partly cloudy skies. Overcast tomorrow, storms likely. Daytime highs approaching 72. Upper 70s Saturday and Sunday, with a slight chance for showers Saturday. Right now, 66. I'm staff meteorologist Jennifer Vujicic.
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1: All right, Lauren, let's get your cheese. What do you got today?
2: What did the plumber say to the singer?
1: What did the plumber say to the singer?
2: Nice pipes.
1: And I know pipes.
2: Yeah, exactly.
1: Get it off your chest. Your chance to confess, admit, rant, complain, all anonymously, is next on Joey and Lauren. For just a chance.

0: X1071.
1: It's Joey and Lauren. It is Get It Off Your Chest. That's right. When you're like, I need to say this, I need to confess, I need to rant, I need to complain, and you want it done anonymously, we take care of the dirty work.
0: Here we go. Buckle up.
2: I found out my aunt adopted my cousin, but has never told her. I feel like I am carrying a huge secret.
1: Yeah. So your aunt adopted your cousin, you know, but you didn't
0: say.
1: You can't do that news. You can't be that one, can you?
0: No, and you have to know for sure. Like
1: well,
0: how
1: what
0: do
1: if
0: you
1: the
0: know?
1: Aunt told you? What if the aunt told you and was like, "Hey, don't tell your cousin," but
0: what? Why would anybody do that? That is a special conversation that needs to come from the parents.
1: 100%. You know, there's so many moments in life where I sit there and I go, I wish I didn't hear that, but that truly would be, I wish I was never told that. Like, that's information
0: you don't
1: want.
0: Like, if you're this person texting,
1: if you're
0: this
1: person,
0: you are carrying a huge secret.
1: You are carrying a huge secret. You don't know how to handle it. And I say that to people. When people want to tell me, like, can I tell you something? I know we all get excited, but guess what? Now you have that for the rest of your life. And what happens? So let's say eventually the aunt tells the cousin. So she says, hey, you're actually adopted. And then she's like, oh, man, that's crazy. And then what if she goes, oh, by the way, your cousin knew the whole time?
0: I don't think she could. She say that?
1: I don't know.
0: Take it to the grave? I don't know. That's crazy. I mean, thanks for getting it off your chest. I've no advice for you, but
1: we appreciate the
0: submission. No, you don't say it.
1: I think what you do is you...
0: Oh, but then if you're the cousin, you knew and never told me?
1: That's what I'm saying.
0: And this reminds me a lot of the whole, I know somebody's cheating on their spouse.
1: But it's not my news to share.
0: Not my circus, not my monkeys. That's terrible.
1: Okay, I would say this.
0: That's terrible.
1: You need to press your aunt. Like, you need to be texting your aunt. Be like, you need to tell her, you need to tell her. And you could do
0: tell her? I don't understand what's the whole...
1: I don't know. Okay. You could do the whole, you tell her or I'll tell her.
0: Yeah, that's
1: a little
0: true.
1: Blackmail situation.
0: There you go. Okay, here's another one.
2: My wife is pregnant, and I hate the baby name she likes.
0: Okay, well, tell her.
1: Don't say it after the birth.
0: I don't like the name. Now, I wonder what kind of wife you have. Some women have had their baby names picked out since they were kids, and that is the name or bust. And I'm not saying that that's your wife, but I do know women like that where they're like, oh, when I was 9, I knew I was going to name my daughter Courtney or something, and that's that, and we have to name the child Courtney. So that's going to be a conversation.
1: Also,
0: God,
1: hot take.
0: It's going to be weird, but...
1: Names are overrated. Once you name your kid, you love
0: names
1: your kid.
0: Names are overrated?
1: Yeah, that's right. I said it. Baby names are overrated, meaning name your kid what you want. Don't overthink it, because guess what? When that baby is born and you're holding that sweet little baby... You could name it Garbage Can, and you're going to be like, oh, my gosh, I love you, Garbage.
0: Love you, GB.
1: Baby GB.
0: Or GC.
1: Yeah. I'm telling you. Now there's easier and harder names for, like, your teacher to say or spell or pronounce. Like, you do have that to worry about. But guess what? You could name your kid whatever. You're going to love your kid. You're going to love the name. Like, our kids' names, I don't think twice about it. I'm not like, oh, what if we named him Jack?
0: That was almost our oldest name. We almost named him Jack.
1: He could have been a Jack.
0: No, he doesn't look like a Jack.
1: No, don't give me... Oh, he doesn't look... He would not be a Jack.
0: I don't know why. Just when you see your child and they have the personality, it's just different. Okay, here's another one.
2: Can we all please stop pretending to like black licorice?
0: Amen. That stuff's nasty. Although our coworker loves black licorice, and he thinks I'm crazy.
1: People need to not make it their personality. That's for sure. It's like, I like black licorice.
0: I wonder if it's one of the... It's like the cilantro effect. How, like, some people... love cilantro and other people think it tastes like dish soap. I wonder if there's something like that with the taste and flavor behind black licorice.
1: I also want to let you know that if you don't like cilantro, you are missing out. And I'm sorry to tell you, when you get fresh cilantro on a taco or in salsa, you are missing out. I get it. It tastes like dish soap. It doesn't taste good. It's the membranes or whatever is in your body, but I'm telling you, you're missing out.
0: I don't know what it is about it, too. It's like, if I can get more, like extra, I'll take
1: extra cilantro.
0: Absolutely.
2: I secretly got married last month, and my family has no idea.
0: Oh, wow.
1: I'm okay with that. I'm okay with an elope.
0: Share it when you're ready.
1: Yeah, but a good friend of mine, married in Vegas, did the whole, like, literally posted it on Instagram, and that's how his family found out. Now, they have been dating, and they were together for like 7 years, but literally went and got married.
0: Were the families estranged, or was he close to his family?
1: I mean, I don't know. My friend?
0: Yeah,
1: I
0: your friend.
1: I think he's called. Yeah, he was golfing with his dad the other day.
0: I think if I'm mom, like if one of our sons got married without telling me, and we're close. Like, we don't have any bad relationship at all. We're close. We talk. We love each other, whatever. I'm supportive. They love me. Like, I would be hurt if they got married without telling me.
1: Yeah, you would want to be there for that.
0: I want to be there and support it. Like, I would want to help. And yeah, I mean, I wouldn't, like, hold it over their head forever, but I'd feel bad.
1: Take them to a Cheesecake Factory. Make it all right. You know, something like that. Yeah,
0: exactly.
1: Listen, saves you a headache. If you're a mother of a bride and your daughter comes back and says, by the way, we got married, there's not a part of you that goes, whew.
0: No.
1: I don't have to plan a wedding. No. I don't have to spend all that money. No. I don't have to book a venue.
0: I want to plan it. I want to spend, yes.
1: So then the wedding's about you then?
0: No, it's about me, like, providing that for my child.
1: I'm just saying, if your daughter was like, hey, got married, and I'm like, oh, I just saved $30,000, go buy a Mazda.
0: There you go.
1: All right? And that is Get It Off Your Chest. It's Joey and Lauren.
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3: Well, let's do this thing on a Thursday. Good morning. We are Joey and Lauren. What's up, Lauren? July, another one of those months. Blows my mind. There's 31 days.
4: 31
5: days, yeah.
4: Yep. And it's going to be over before
5: I know.
4: We know
5: my birthday's on Monday. What are we doing for my birthday?
4: Mm-hmm.
5: Okay.
4: What do you want to do?
5: Cool.
3: Oh, I know what I asked for. We don't normally don't do gifts, but I just said, can we get my car detailed? There is so much because my car has turned into the family car. My truck has turned into the family truck. And so what happens is now goldfish, crackers, candies, a whole
4: mess.
3: That's
4: on you
3: of
4: for
3: stuff.
4: Allowing all the snacks.
3: I know.
4: But yes, detailed. That would be cool.
3: It would be cool if anybody knows anybody or, you know, it's like.
4: Got to figure it out.
3: Yeah.
4: There's a lot to choose from.
3: Well, now you go to these vacuum places at the car washes. Half of them don't even suck well anymore.
4: I know. The other
3: it's
4: day,
3: like,
4: I was like,
3: what is going on?
4: It should be pulling my skin
3: off
4: my arm.
3: Exactly. Now, like, I try to mess with the kids and they're like, that's lame. I'm like, I don't know. All right. We're going to play karaoke next on Joey and Lauren.
6: Joey.

0: X1071.
1: It's Joey and Lauren, and let's play a little karaoke. I would tell you, I feel like we've been on a streak of multiples now, where we get multiple people.
0: Well, finally you're going up car. Against yeah. multiple people.
1: Lauren went against three people, I think, last time we played karaoke. Today we have Kristen and Fletcher with us. Hello.
2: Good morning.
1: Good morning. Good morning.
0: Good morning.
1: All right. We ready to sing in the car today, guys?
2: You betcha.
1: Okay, here we go. So you are going against me today. Lauren has the songs. Here's how karaoke works. Lauren is going to play a part of a song. It'll dramatically stop, and then you just have to finish singing the rest, all right?
2: Okay.
0: Okay, who's you going ready, first? All right, do you guys want to go first, or do you want Joey to go first?
2: What do you want, Fletcher?
3: Joey.
1: Thanks a lot, Fletch.
0: All right, Fletcher, here we go. Joey, your first song is Thinking Out Loud by Ed Sheeran.
3: Thinking out loud.

0: So, baby, now take me into your loving arms. Feel the touch of your things of a thousand sparks.
1: So, honey, now.
2: No, honey, now.
0: What did I say? Yeah.
2: Baby,
1: take me into your loving arms.
0: So, because I said baby instead of honey,
2: Joey,
0: I'm not
2: you
0: gonna
2: know get... you butchered those lyrics. You butchered it.
0: I don't know, guys. Whatever. That's fine. Okay. 0 points.
2: Okay, Kristen and Fletcher, your first song, it's a throwback, so this might be more for mom. This Love by Maroon 5.
3: Oh, yes.
2: You know it.
3: This love has taken its toll on me.
1: You she said goodbye.
2: Yes, I knew you would get that. Nice job.
0: Kristen Fletcher win round one.
2: All right, no pressure, Joey. Your second song is Therefore I Am by Billie Eilish.
0: Oh, no one knows what she says.
4: So go have fun. I really couldn't care less, and you can give him my best, but just know.
0: I'm not the man or anything.
2: No.
0: Yeah. Oh, wait, I'm not your man. I'm not your man.
2: No.
0: I'm not your.
2: I'm not your friend or anything.
0: She gives me Billie Eilish.
2: Oh, Kristen knows it.
0: Who just mumbles everything.
2: Kristen knows it. All right, Kristen and Fletcher, you already got this in the bag, but let's go with your second song. It is Break My Heart by Dua Lipa.
3: It's you with my reflection. Ooh, we know. I'm afraid of all the things it could do to me. If I would have known it, baby. I should have stayed at home. None of them
0: are
3: you
0: going. I think so.
2: Yes.
3: You did it, Fletch. You got it,
0: way
3: buddy.
0: To go, Fletch.
2: Nobody knows what she's saying there anyway.
0: So Fletch and Kristen mop the floor with me. I mean, you both mop the floor with me. Way to go. I get swept 2-0. Very impressive. We're going to hook you guys up, all right?
3: Sweet. Thanks, guys.
0: It's Joey and Lauren.
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9: Here's your X-1071 Tri-State forecast. Sunshine mixed with clouds at times today, with daytime highs approaching 85. Lows level off around 64. Tonight, partly cloudy skies. Thunderstorms likely. Tomorrow, daytime highs approaching 72. Cloudy skies. Upper 70s, Saturday, with a slight chance for showers. Low 80s, bright sunshine expected Sunday. Currently, 68. I'm Staff Meteorologist Jennifer Vujitsky.
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1: It's Joey and Lauren. I hate this already. I absolutely hate this already. On my piece of paper here, right here, it just says bean smoothies on it. Bean smoothies.
0: Bean smoothies. I first and foremost have to shout out my friend Chelsea. When I saw what she posted, my jaw dropped. My mouth opened.
1: If she's drinking bean smoothies, that's not a shout out. That's a condemnation.
0: What? And I'm giving credit where credit is due. My girl Chelsea is drinking bean smoothies. And I was like, okay, well, she's pregnant. So maybe this is like a pregnancy craving of sorts. But no, this was not tongue in cheek. This was not satire. She actually posted all about these bean smoothies and she shared the recipe. And I commented, I sent her a message and I said, this is nasty. I said, you're nasty. She says, no, seriously. She said it's the best because she gets her kids to drink a bunch of protein. She says you can't even taste it. She says it's totally worth it. We have to try it. And she's kind of convinced me, Joey. I think I might try to make these at home. So I'll share the recipe with you.
1: I'm looking at it right. Well, I'm looking at it. By the way, it wouldn't even, like, Google finish it for me. I said bean and then smoothie was the next
0: thing.
1: No
0: way. Okay. Yes. So this is what she says to me. She goes, I promise it's good. She says, you replace frozen bananas.
1: Oh, no.
0: Which I hate. She says she hates. She says it makes it creamy. The kids love it. And they need the fiber and protein. I'm tired of being asked for snacks all day. So it's helping fill up her kids, and they love it. So this is the recipe.
1: Okay, all right. So this is the bean smoothie. Your kids will be, they'll have 6 packs by 12.
0: She posted this smoothie recipe. 1 can of beans rinsed and drained.
1: What kind of beans?
0: Now, the beans I'm looking at are like white beans. Pinto, maybe pinto. 2 scoops of protein powder.
1: Okay.
0: Three quarter cup of Greek yogurt.
1: Okay. It still doesn't, by the way, it's still not good. I'm waiting.
0: 1 cup of water or milk.
1: Okay.
0: 1 cup of frozen berry mix. 1 tablespoon of ground flax seed and a dash of cinnamon.
1: I need 8 more pounds of berries. And
0: she said great protein and fiber for your guts, hormones, and blood sugar because we are geriatric now.
1: So this is what my Google says. Bean smoothies are a budget-friendly, high-fiber, high-protein health trend. Keyword is trend. All right? We all do stupid stuff sometimes.
0: I do trust my friend Chelsea. I trust her. She's got me on some good stuff. Like, she's shared some snacks and drinks with me that I had not tried before. And when I did, I liked them. So I don't think she's pulling one over on me.
1: Cooked black beans, white beans, or soybeans. So you can choose. So choose your beans.
0: I think she did the white beans.
1: White or soy.
0: I could not do the black beans. I don't know why. That would weird me out.
1: Blended with milk, fruits, cocoa. Did she have cocoa powder?
0: No, but cocoa powder would be more
1: milk,
0: like a chocolate.
1: Fruits, cocoa powder, and grain powders. They yield a thick, creamy texture without altering the flavor profile paired with the right ingredients.
0: Here's what I want to know. After talking about this for a minute, because I will be trying this. We will film it. I will make a bean smoothie. But here's where, who was the first person that said, I'm going to put a can of beans in my morning smoothie?
1: Any Instagram fitness person ever. Haven't you seen these videos with, like, instead of a regular pizza, try a chicken crust chickpea filled fig pizza. It's half the calories and 8 times the protein. I'm like,
0: yeah,
1: I want a pizza.
0: Who decided to pour a can of beans in a smoothie? That's what I'm saying. That is a wild thing.
1: Do you put in the liquid too? Like,
0: drain and rinse. Drain and rinse. So you drain and rinse the beans. And then you add all the other little things, the protein powder, the fruit, the yogurt.
1: So this is what she did. It's called the white bean berry. Combines mild-tasting cannelli or great northern beans with Greek yogurt, milk, and frozen berries. There's also one that's black beans, dairy, 1 frozen banana, cocoa powder, and honey or maple syrup. But I don't want to do that
0: one. No ice? Because if there's no frozen fruit.
1: Okay,
0: bean smoothies. All right, let's do the berry one.
1: Yeah, I'm okay. Yeah. You can't, the kids can't see you make it though. The moment the kids see you put a can of black beans in a smoothie,
0: because
1: our kids like smoothies, but ain't no way they're trying it. I mean, honestly, I have to close my eyes because now you've told me and now it's ruined.
0: I got to close my eyes putting it in. I don't know.
1: Joey and Lauren.
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1: It's Joey and Lauren. Let's get to the phone, Jinx. I work at a dry cleaner, and apparently your shirt was so nice, I gave it to my friend for his birthday.
2: Okay.
1: But I'm going to get you a new
2: one. That's not cool.
1: No, that's not cool. That's stealing, and the phone, Jinx, is next on Joey and Lauren.

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1: Toys Done Right Body Shop in Dubuque.
2: It's Joey and Lauren. It is time for the Phone Janks. And I got to tell you, I think my new favorite thing is dry cleaning ones. Because I get to call. We had another person reach out and say, hey, my husband's waiting for a shirt from the dry cleaners.
3: And the amount of people that do dry cleaning, I love it.
2: I think she heard the previous Phone Janks we've done where I basically wore someone's shirt. Well, this is a little bit different. So we are prank calling Adam today, and he's got a shirt of the dry cleaners. I call and say, hey, I ran into a tough situation. It was my buddy's birthday. You guys are the same size. So I gave him your shirt for a present. So I just need to buy you a new shirt. So just tell me you want the same color,
3: you're
2: same style.
3: That, yeah, right?
2: This is one of those where I feel like he may punch me in the face, and it's the Phone Janks.
4: Hello.
2: Hi, Adam.
4: Yeah, man.
2: Hey,
4: it's Adam.
2: Adam. This is James over with Cleaners. How are you?
4: I'm doing pretty good, man. Kind of busy though right now.
2: No, you're right. You're right. No, I was just giving you a call. An update on your item, on your shirt here. So I'm not gonna lie. I wanted to give you a call. I ran into a pinch last night. So long story short, I've been working like crazy. We've been slammed at the cleaners, and last night I was working late into the night. I realized it was my friend's birthday party. And so I actually took your shirt to give him for a present. I didn't have time to go to the store. So I just need to know your size of shirt and if you want the same color and style so I can buy you a new shirt. So
4: Whoa, wait, man. You got to run that back, man. Let me get this right. So you didn't have time to go get a shirt for your friend, and you're using my shirt.
2: Well, okay, so last night, best friend's birthday. Forgot it was his birthday. He had a party. I needed a present. He loves dress shirts, and so I got it. So I just want to know, do you want the same color and style? I'm going to make it right. So I'm going to buy you a new shirt.
4: I suggest you go to your friend, call him up, have him drop that shirt, that same shirt, back off to you. And then I'll be up there in 15 minutes to pick it up, okay?
2: Yeah. I understand you're frustrated, but maybe you're not hearing me. I'm buying you a new shirt, so now you get a better one.
4: Clearly. I hear you clearly, brother.
2: But now you get a new shirt. I'm actually doing you a favor. So I just want to know, are you fine with that color and style?
4: No, you're not doing me a favor. You're making this very complicated than what it has to be. So I suggest you go again, get that shirt from your guy, bring it back to the cleaners, or unless I'll put you in a pinch between the press machine. How about that?
2: Okay, I think we all need to calm down here. All I'm saying, Adam, is... Listen, you understand. We've all been there. Oh my gosh, it's someone's birthday. You forgot. You need to, you got to help me out here. I'm just trying my best. I'm busy. Nah. So,
4: I don't have to help you out. You need to help yourself out and do yourself a favor. Now, I've told you I'm busy. Now, if I have to make some moves out of my way and my time right now to get to you, it's not going to be a pretty sight.
2: Well, hold on. I mean, how important was the shirt? I mean, it's a dress shirt. So, I'm just going to buy a new one. I mean, listen, I'm around shirts
4: important.
2: All day.
4: It's very important to me, man. I mean, my wife got me that shirt. You know what I'm saying?
2: Okay.
4: So I need that shirt. It's very sentimental to me.
2: Yeah, but you know what's better than sentimental? A brand new shirt. You know what? I understand I put you in a pinch, and you're not really giving me any grace here. I'm going to get you two shirts. All right? So, Adam, now you get two shirts for the price of one, basically.
4: Your math is not adding up. I don't need two shirts. I need my shirt.
2: I know. I'm surprised you're really upset. I mean, my gosh, it's just a shirt. So, you know what? Let's just call it. I'll just get you two shirts. You're not going to do that to my friend. It's his birthday. You're going to ruin his birthday?
4: Okay. Well, I'm going to be the birthday guy that blows up his birthday. So I'll be headed that way.
2: Well, okay? before you don't get in your car. Before you do. Talk to your wife, Tiffany, because this is actually Joey from Joey and Lauren in the Morning, and this is a Phone Janks, and no one is messing with your shirt. It's still at the cleaners.
4: What?
2: Yeah, this is a joke. Your wife set you up. It's a joke.
4: Man, y'all got to stop this, man. Y'all got to chill this.
2: Wait till my wife.
4: Okay.
2: Tiffany said she wanted to mess with you. Your shirt is still at the cleaners. No one's giving it to a random friend for a birthday party. But, hey, it's good to know you would be willing to show up to a birthday party to grab a shirt. I mean, that obviously shows dedication.
4: Oh, you got that right. You got that. Trying to get somebody messed up, man, over a shirt.
2: Yeah, I think so. Oh, you're the best. It's Joey and Lauren.
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2: It's Joey and Lauren. It is Throwback Thursday. We are throwing it back to the camping memories. Now, this is going to be more of a Lauren segment than a Joey segment because I went camping like twice. My parents did buy a motorhome. And you know what? I've never asked them, but I guarantee you that was like one of those. I think everyone's got a financial nightmare situation.
3: Is that one of them?
2: That's got to be one of them. Because I knew my parents didn't make a lot, and we were sitting in the 90s buying a motorhome. And I think my dad like went and bought one fresh. I don't think it was like a hand-me-down or something like that. And we only had it for like a year.
3: How many times did you use it?
2: How many times? Oh, like I remember, and this is going to break my parents' heart because they had so high hopes. I remember using it like twice. I literally remember driving in and like riding in the motorhome twice. But I remember it in my driveway forever. It was in the, yeah, it was like, miles to the gallon. And here was the problem. Because it sat for so long, spiders everywhere. Like you would sit down on a chair in the motorhome and there would be spiders. But I do remember as a kid, we'd go hang out as friends with it just sitting in the driveway.
3: Oh, okay.
2: Very hot and like sweaty, but like, yeah, we'd just sit in there. So I remember going in the motorhome like twice in my life and then my parents sold it because they said it was a waste of money. And I remember camping once. It was like a Boy Scout camp. And there were warnings about bears. I was freaked out. My buddy said, don't worry about it. And a bear ran through our camp. And I said, see, I told you I'll never go camping
3: again. So
2: those
3: are your camping stories.
2: And that was the last time I went camping.
3: I've never camped in a camper. I've never camped in an RV. I've never camped in a motorhome. I've never camped in a fifth wheel or whatever you want to call them. The only camping I've done has been tent camping, baby. Old fashioned. And I'll do you one more. I've never been camping in a campground. Your girl was backwoods hiking into the middle of nowhere hiking and then camping and pitching a tent and clearing an area to make sure there was room for the tent.
2: Starting a fire. And you liked that.
3: Starting a fire. I did. I really enjoyed camping for a long time. I've done so much camping that I feel like now I'm just kind of like fatigued of it. But I have said this. I would love to take our boys camping and I would love to do it soon. I think they would love it. I think they'd have a good time. I love being dirty and out in the woods and the grass and the dirt anyway. So I want to do that. But no, I have a lot of camping stories. What do you want to hear? Because some of them I probably shouldn't share.
2: Oh, camp parties. Yeah.
3: We both grew
2: up in an area where people would party. I do remember going one time and my buddy like jumped through the fire and then his shorts caught on fire.
3: Yeah, there was a lot of things. But I will say I was one time at a camping area with some friends in the middle of the woods. And I shouldn't have been. I was supposed to be at my friend's house. And, you know, we didn't have tracking.
2: There was no Life 360.
3: Yeah, none of that existed. Kids, don't be like me. I've come full circle. But I lied a lot, okay? And so I was out in the middle of nowhere with people I didn't even know. Except I had one girlfriend with me. I ended up burning my hand on a lantern. And I don't remember exactly how it happened, but I do know that I burnt myself on the glass or the ledge of a lantern.
2: How do you explain that to your kids or to your parents?
3: Joey, when I say I had like a full-on second degree, like my palm of my hand was boiled and peeling. It was the worst pain. I'm surprised I don't have scarring. It was horrible. And so I had the worst burn. And I remember being rushed back into town, which was quite a ways. And I went to my friend's house, put ice on it, whatever. I feel really bad. Because I think my mom still believes I burn it on the stovetop at my friend's house. Because that's what I said happened.
2: Wait, if she's hearing this is the first time she's hearing the truth?
3: Probably.
2: Wow.
3: I know. So, burn it on a lantern.
2: I know you want to be a camping family. We can't because it's just going to bring up old wounds, literally. And it's just going to bring up all the lies you used to tell as a teenager.
3: I want to go to a campground with the kids. Like, I want to do it the right way, you know, or maybe the easier way, I should say. But but a lot of camping memories and it was a lot of fun. And I
2: feel like I had liked camping on a campground.
3: Yeah. I also used to catch crawdads, like with my brother. We'd do that. I went fishing. I went on a lot of fishing camping trips with my grandpa. And we'd sleep on the boat. And that was fun. And then I had to we had to figure out how to go to the bathroom while we're on the boat. And that was the whole thing, too.
2: So we'd have to
3: So that was another thing. But I grew up camping and fishing a ton. Mostly fishing.
2: I fished twice in my life. So shows you how different
3: we are. I need to get you a pole. Fishing pole.
2: I'll be honest. I can't keep up. It's like take your kids biking, take your kids fishing, take your kids camping. Oh, get them into golf. Get them into soccer. Get them into football. I'm like, We got to stick with some activities. If they want to play football, I'm not going on all these biking and camping and fishing trips.
3: We should take them fishing. It was part of my childhood, and I want to pass that down to my kids.
2: I don't even like fish.
3: You can catch a release.
2: All right. We'll go fishing. Yay. So excited. That's Throwback Thursday. It's Joey and Lauren.
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12: Here's your X1071 Tri-State forecast. Sunshine mixed with clouds at times today, with daytime highs approaching 85. Lows level off around 64. Tonight, partly cloudy skies. Thunderstorms likely. Tomorrow, daytime highs approaching 72. Cloudy skies. Upper 70s, Saturday, with a slight chance for showers. Low 80s, bright sunshine expected Sunday. Right now, 70. I'm staff meteorologist Jennifer Vujitsky.

0: X1071.
1: All right, coming up next, apparently you were raised either in a open home or a closed home, and it determines a lot about you.
0: Man, okay. Is this like you never locked your doors?
1: Not exactly.
0: Because I grew up like that, too.
1: It's next on Joey and Lauren.

0: X1071.
1: It's Joey and Lauren, and apparently you were raised one of these two ways. And as an adult, you will either continue this tradition or you run far and far away from it. And it is, were you an open house person or a closed house person? Now, if you're like, open house, what are you talking about? Is this some real estate thing? No. People were either raised with an open house, which is friends, family, visitors, always coming over to the house. It was one of those mi casa, su casa, doors always open. You had friends that were always at your house. Your parents were like, oh yeah, the Johnsons are coming over. They're going to be here all weekend or whatever it may be. People just came to your house all the time. Or you were a closed house person, which is, no, we don't have guests stay at our house. We don't have friends come over.
0: If we do, they call in advance and it's planned for like a week then we get the house ready. And I actually grew up in two different phases of this, I think. When I was much younger, it was a lot more revolving door. Cousins, friends, family. Like, because at one point in my childhood, my mom is the youngest of five girls. And I believe for a time, her and four of her sisters and my grandparents, we all lived pretty close with each other.
1: You're asking for an open
0: and
1: house at that
0: there
1: point.
0: There was cousins. I mean, there are so many of us. I had like 20-something cousins. And there was always a gathering at somebody's house. It was like, oh, we're going to my Aunt Penny's house this day. We're going to this. Or, you know, so-and-so had a pool, so we went to their house. Or I remember having sleepovers constantly at my cousin's house. We'd sleep outside on the trampoline. Like,
1: but that was not your house?
0: It was kind of everybody's house. So it'd be like, who's coming over today or where are we going today to another friend's house or another cousin's house, if that makes sense. But I also grew up in an apartment and a trailer. And so there wasn't a lot of room for everybody to come to our house a lot. But when I got older, it was like my mom would be like, shh, somebody's at the door. Don't answer it. Don't answer the door. Like it was
1: you
0: like,
1: you would hide like
0: move.
1: It was a war zone. You'd lay behind the couch.
0: Move. So I would say if I were to give one answer, we are more of a closed house. Things were planned, but I had friends where it was always the party. I mean, people were there. Their garage was always open. People hanging out in the garage, people inside, people. It just didn't matter. You never had to ask. You just came over.
1: Yeah, there was a house. So I, with unequivocally, we were a closed house. And in my parents' defense, six kids. We don't got time for kids'
0: or
1: friends to come over. We don't have room. We don't have time. But I'm not joking you, Lauren. This is how close of a house we were growing up. I have friends that didn't even know what my house looked like, and I was friends with them all through school. Like, I had friends from kindergarten through senior year that had never been to my house.
0: Oh, that's interesting. Yeah.
1: And like, wouldn't even know what my parents look like. Wouldn't even know what my room looks like.
0: In a small town?
1: Yes.
0: Like yours?
1: Yes, because
0: that's crazy.
1: My family, and I don't think they were ever like, don't come to our house. It was just six kids, full house. Don't be bringing anybody over. Now, I had a couple of birthday parties that I could have a sleepover in my basement. I remember that. But I'm not joking you. Two of my friends, Michael, his house, it was a fraternity. I mean, and I don't know, did you ever go to your friend's house and their older siblings also had friends over? So then it was like you'd go downstairs and be like, oh, my brother and his buddies are watching a show and you couldn't use the Xbox or whatever. Like, I remember that. I had friends that I don't know how they did it financially, because almost every weekend, my friend Michael's parents would get pizza for all of us.
0: They're feeding
1: and
0: all the
1: siblings,
0: other kids.
1: Friends.
0: Yeah.
1: I'm like,
0: that's funny.
1: They didn't have the money to do that. I would go nuts if I had to spend money on 17 teenagers every single weekend. They always had sleepovers. And I want to apologize. I have no idea if Michael's mom, Tamara, is listening right now. But if you are, I'm sorry. Because I realize you probably don't have a great retirement with how much money you were spending on all your kids' friends.
0: Spend it on everyone.
1: Like movies and, oh, you guys want ice cream? All right, I'll go take you to get ice cream.
0: I want to be the open house, though, with our kids. Like, I want it to be the place where all the kids hang out as our kids get older and have friends. Like, I want it to be the hub because for multiple reasons. I think it'd be fun. But I also feel like I have more control and I know where my kids are and what they're doing. And I have intrusive thoughts because when I grew up, I was places I've said I was, and I wasn't there, and I was doing this. I should have been doing that. And so I just automatically have trust issues, and I think about that now, and I'm like, why don't you just come
1: Here's
0: here
1: the problem.
0: Just stay at our house?
1: As I'm getting older, I want to have a closed house. Lauren, I used to say the same thing. I want all my kids' friends to come over to the house. As I get older, I dread the idea of a bunch of people in my house, a bunch of people in my kitchen, a bunch of people on my toilet.
0: I would much rather have it in my house than somewhere else. 100%.
1: But you know what we've done? We live further away from like all of our friends. You know that. We live like 25 minutes. Anytime we're like, hey, we should do it at our house, everyone's like, oh, you live so far out in the country. We're not doing that. So we've kind of set ourselves up to not be the house. We're not centrally located.
0: Well, then let's move because I want to be the house.
1: So open it. And by the way, they say as an adult, you will either fully embrace this or you run away from it. So you're saying you want to embrace it because
0: the
1: chaos. All right. 68719, open house or closed house? It's Joey and Lauren. X.

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3: Let's do this thing. Good morning, Lauren. How we doing?
4: I'm doing great. Epidemic? No, there's a thing happening in the office, and
3: Well,
4: it's like our office staff is getting rid of a ton of stuff because we had like merged different areas, and so now we just have a bunch of office supplies. And so we keep getting hit up with these emails like, does anybody want this stuff? Does anyone want this stuff? And there's like random staplers or organizing baskets. Why do I feel like I need them, but
3: because
4: I don't need them?
3: It's just how you were
4: but
3: raised.
4: I want it because it's free. So I'm like, yes, I will take the extra pair of pliers.
3: Yeah. It's like my mom. My mom cannot.
4: I'll take all of it.
3: Yeah,
4: please.
3: My mom will find anything. Now, she's not a big yard sailor, but like I have said this, when my parents die, I will be very sad, but I will be sending my siblings money instead of having to go through all their stuff.
4: I do want to go through the stuff. I'll help you.
3: You want to go through my parents' basement?
4: We're going to find some cool stuff.
3: You're going to find some spiders and cobwebs is what you're going to find. All right, trending stories are next.
4: Doctors have weighed in on if you sleep with a fan and what that means for you. I was blown away reading this. It's next right here on Joey and Lauren.
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2: It's Joey and Lauren, and let's get your trending stories. Lauren, what's up?
3: I have terrible news. Something I've been doing my entire life, doctors are now warning against. And I think I would venture to say 90% of people I know do this, and that is sleeping with a fan on. Doctors say...
2: The ceiling fan?
3: Yes. Circulating allergens combined with dryness can worsen your coughing, wheezing, and congestion.
2: Oh, I have heard that before.
3: Especially in the summertime. They say it's not a great solution. It may feel like it is because you're hot, but beware. And I'm like...
2: So what am I supposed to do? It's hot. What am I supposed to do?
3: I don't know.
2: Sleep naked?
3: Good question. No, I couldn't do that. No way. I need to have fully covered blankets for me to sleep.
2: I did not grow up with AC because my house is very old. And so my parents in the summer didn't sleep with any covers. I'm not joking you. They slept just on the mattress.
3: Hot. Some people can do that.
2: I cannot do that.
3: I can't. It could be boiling hot and I still have to
2: I need a blanket. I need something.
3: Cover on myself.
2: Yeah. If our fan could talk, it'd be screaming.
3: Yeah. Oh, 100%. They also say dry skin and eye irritation are other concerns. And to reduce risks, they say point the fan away from your head. So if it's one of those like oscillating fans, point it away from your head and clean the blades regularly, which reminds me, I don't know the last time the blades on our fan has been cleaned.
2: No, I don't want to go up there and see that.
3: Superhero disguised as a grandma. That's what I'm calling it. There is a woman who saved a drowning man. Now, this woman is 71 years old. She's a grandmother. She jumped into a river to rescue a man half her age. And by the way, she only learned to swim after she retired. So she learned to swim in her older age.
2: Dang.
3: Found this guy who was drowning, jumped in, saved his life. I can't even imagine. I mean, at that age, like being able to just spring into action is pretty amazing.
2: I'm so big, I can't even like get down in the water. I float constantly.
3: You're so
2: like if I drop something in a pool, I can't get to the bottom.
3: There are so many people of all shapes and sizes that swim in different capacities.
2: I'm not good at it.
3: These are 100-year-old objects that we still use today. Are you ready for it? Love when these lists come out. The Coca-Cola bottle, that glass bottle. Was born in 1915, still uses it.
2: We're still rocking it.
3: Yep. The cotton swab, Q-tips. Those were created in 1923.
2: Like, AI ain't replacing the cotton swab. Right? Let's give it out for Q-tips, right? Yep. They invented something and they're like, soon technology will replace this. Nah.
3: This one blew my mind. The pop-up toaster. So the toaster we know now that pops up when it's done. 1919, that was invented.
2: So what were they doing for toast before then?
3: I don't even know. Like, that is insane.
2: Did it just not pop up? You just had to reach down in there and grab it?
3: I guess.
2: No, thank you.
3: Or it was just toasted flat, like on a hot surface.
2: Oh, yeah.
3: Toilet roll was 1891. Blue jeans. Denim jeans were invented in the 1800s. 1873. And we are still rocking jeans.
2: Wait a second. We had jeans before Q-tips?
3: I guess so. Wow, we had dirty ears, but we had great pants.
2: I'm still confused about the toaster, but go on.
3: I know. Well, maybe it wasn't plugged in. Maybe it was like a different mechanism.
2: That makes sense.
3: I don't know. Why do you ask all the questions? I don't have the answers to everything. On the tea bag. So tea in the little like bag. It's great. That was created in 1908. And then the wire hanger. We still have wire hangers hanging in our closet. And they were invented in 1903.
2: I'll tell you. Give me a wire hanger over a plastic one. These plastic ones from Walmart. I pull on it just barely. Breaks.
3: I can't use hangers without the little indent hooks anymore, though, because my clothes just fall off of them. It drives me nuts.
2: Slide off. Yeah, that makes sense.
3: And those are some of your trending stories.
2: It's Joey and Lauren.
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7: Here's your X1071 Tri-State forecast. Sunshine mixed with clouds at times today, with daytime highs approaching 85. Lows level off around 64. Tonight, partly cloudy skies. Thunderstorms likely. Tomorrow, daytime highs approaching 72. Cloudy skies. Upper 70s, Saturday, with a slight chance for showers. Low 80s, bright sunshine expected Sunday. Right now, it's 74 degrees. I'm staff meteorologist Jennifer Fujitsky.

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1: It's Joey and Lauren. All right, moms, we need you to chime in. Even if you're not a mom, if you were raised by your mom, you probably have an opinion on this. But certainly, if you look back at how you're raised as a mom and now moms today, in today's day and age. And Lauren, I'm going to ask you this, if this is true or false. A woman has said, moms all around the world need to start parenting like they were parented. Now, before you're like, oh, my mom was mean and all that stuff. I'm not saying that. What I'm saying is that we live in a culture now where parents, especially if you take a look at like maybe a mom with their kids in the summertime, you are thinking about, what can I do today? What can we do to fill the day? Where can we go? What can we do? What activity we can do? And this mom is basically saying, you know what? I remember my mom in the summer. My mom in the summer lived her life. We lived ours in the summer. Every once in a while she'd take a summer, but she would have long phone conversations with her friends. She would watch her shows on TV. She would, you know, take time and drink her coffee and eat breakfast. And that moms now are like, okay, my kids are up. What do we got to do? Where do we got to go? What do we, you know, I got
0: to
1: do
0: feeling
1: this
0: pressure
1: thing.
0: To go and yeah. Do things. Okay. Yeah. I feel some of that.
1: And basically this woman said, I do not look back at my mom and be like, man, she really just thought about herself all the time. She's like, no, I just think I assumed, yes, my mom has a life too. She's doing her thing at home. And I didn't need to be like, hey, are we doing the zoo today? Are we doing the park today? Are we doing the pool today? Are we doing the library today? Are we doing all these? Do you agree?
0: Yeah, I mean, I agree. I agree to an extent. Like I said this the other day on the show, and that is let kids be bored. I think it's totally fine for kids to be bored. And I also think it's okay to tell your kids no and let them be upset for a little bit. And that's kind of the range I'm in right now, where kids are asking me for this, that, and the other. And if I say, no, not today, or yes, we're going to do that another time, and there might be a little pushback or a little bit of a fit, letting that uncomfortability ride it out and not just give in. Because a lot of times what I used to do, and I'd be like, okay, fine, let's just go do it, right? Even though I just said no, I double down and I backtrack. And so I think it is healthy to say no sometimes. That's okay. Kids are going to be fine. And I also think it's okay for kids to be bored. So not having to go and do and see every little thing every single day, I don't think is the most important thing. But if you asked me 2 years ago, I would have probably said, but I have to fill my day. But we have to go here. Yeah. We have to do this. But I think I've changed recently. And I don't know if it's because I'm like, just tired or what.
1: There's no, like, I remember summer as a kid. I remember three things that my mom, like, gathered us up to do. One was I remember, like, she would take us to the store. If she was shopping for whatever reason in the summer, like, we would just tag along, right? And we didn't get to go anywhere, do anything fun. It was just like, hey, I'm going to the store. I'll just bring you with me, okay? Two, I remember doing a one-week sports camp. Not even every summer. I just remember that one summer. And three, we had swimming lessons 1 year. That's all I remember. That's the only time I remember my mom like, all right, kids, it's a Tuesday in July. Pack up into the van and let's go do this or do that.
0: This Everything is going to sound terrible, but I remember being left in cars a lot.
1: That's kind of wild.
0: Like, I remember like my stepmom and my mom. So, like, this is a hard, when we talk about summertime, my summers were very, like, you don't understand my summers because I was always visiting a parent. Yeah. Like, it wasn't consistent with my same group of friends.
1: Because that was for divorced parents, summertime's like the big travel time.
0: I primarily lived with my mom, but I had to go visit my dad. And so I'd spend some time there and go back and forth. But when I would go visit my dad, I distinctly remember my stepmom. Almost every day, we would have to go somewhere, and she would leave me in the car went in to go get a Dr. Pepper at the gas station. She was addicted to Dr. Pepper, like crazy
1: like
0: addicted
1: she would
0: to
1: make,
0: Dr. Pepper.
1: Like gas station stops.
0: Oh yeah, it needed to be like the big gulp, you know, the one of those big old containers back in the day. And then same with like my mom. Like I remember like running errands, but I had to stay in the car.
1: Wouldn't she go to the slot machines like in the grocery store?
0: My mom.
1: Because you lived
0: did
1: in Vegas when you were young, yeah.
0: But yeah, it's just kind of funny how I don't know why that memory popped in my head. It's not going anywhere. I have nothing else to say about it. But I just remember being left in the car. Which, by the way, don't leave your kids in the car.
1: Yeah.
0: That goes without saying. We're not doing that, all right?
1: Basically, this woman is saying, I am now a mom, and I do not look back at my child and be like, wow, my mom never took me to the library 17 times in a summer.
0: Yeah, no, and my mom tried her best. My mom, like, we didn't have a lot of money. We didn't have a lot of option to go and do a lot of amazing activities, but I do know my mom loved me, And yeah. I do know that my mom tried her best, and she kept us fed, and she took care of me, and she let me hang out with my friends.
1: And the car was super comfortable. Yeah. The car seat.
0: She left the air conditioning on, so that was good.
1: That's nice. That's really nice. I mean, someone could break in and steal you, you know, but yeah, that was great. It's Joey and Lauren.
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0: X1071.
1: Joey and Lauren, makeup or breakup? Maybe you like a woman that takes control, but is this too much control on a first date?
0: Yeah, Justin's like, this is...
1: This would stress me out.
0: This is not great, and it's next on Joey and Lauren.

0: Time to make up or break up with Joey and Lauren in the morning on X107.1.
1: It's Joey and Lauren. It is make up or break up time. We got Chelsea with us today. I am saying that right. Chelsea.
2: Yep.
1: So Chelsea went out with Justin and trying to figure out what's going on. So Chelsea, welcome to make up or break up. How are you?
3: Hi, I'm good. How are you guys doing?
1: We're doing wonderful. I love your chipper attitude, by the way. You know what I mean? Like, you're starting us off on the right foot.
3: Oh, thanks.
1: Yeah, appreciate it. Okay, so give us the rundown about you and Justin.
3: Well, I'm kind of miffed because we had a great date. I don't know how else to say it. Like, we got on really well. I don't know. I think I made a really good first impression. So did he. Like, it couldn't have been a better date. I've only texted him twice since, but he hasn't responded. And I don't know. I figured it would be fun to bring you guys in at this point and sort of see if you can help me figure out what's going on.
2: It is time. It's time for us to help you. No, we appreciate it. But yeah, I think that's a pretty bold thing, is saying you could not have had a more perfect date.
1: No kidding. Yeah,
2: which
1: that's
2: is
1: awesome.
2: Great. That's amazing. Do you think he felt the same way? Like, were you feeling that reciprocated during the date?
3: Yeah, absolutely.
1: Okay, so you felt that way. So, all right. Well, that's tough. You wonder if, I don't know, I mean, there's something else going on in his life, maybe. I mean, a lot of people, like some people, if they're going through something, they just put everything on hold. Like, I'm a good texter back to be like, hey, I'm busy, but I'll get back to you. Some people just never respond. And they're like, oh, sorry, I was on vacation for a week, and that's why I didn't text back. I don't know.
2: I don't buy it. We
3: were texting beforehand, and like, he was always really responsive.
1: Right. Okay.
3: Like, we did a lot of like flirty texting beforehand, and I think it's weird. I think something's up.
1: Okay,
2: I agree.
1: You don't go from a flirty text to a no text. That's
2: true.
1: That's not a transition people make. All right, so we'll play a song. We'll come back. We'll call Justin. Okay.
3: Okay.
1: Okay, perfect. We have Chelsea with us. Justin is next with Makeup or Breakup. It's Joey and Lauren.
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1: It's Joey and Lauren. It's Makeup or Breakup. Chelsea is awesome. She literally is like, had a great time. Did she say one of the best dates ever?
2: One of the best dates. Like, she said it could not have gone better her mind. She felt like that was a date that really had no flaws. And so she's like, I don't get it. We went from flirty texting all the time to going out on this amazing date to now silence. She says she's reached out a couple of times, you know, kind of the whole situation here. But I feel bad for her.
1: Yeah, certainly. I mean, especially when you feel like you did everything right. Mm-hmm. And she says that her and Justin used to flirty text and now there's no texting at all. So we've got Justin's number. Let's talk to him.
3: Hello,
1: is this Justin?
3: Yeah, this is Justin.
1: Justin, hey, this is Joey and Lauren in the morning radio show. How you doing?
3: Oh, okay.
1: Yeah, hey.
2: Okay.
1: That's Lauren. I'm Joey. Long story short, Justin, Chelsea wanted us to call you. We understand that this is a girl you went out with, used to text all the time. Now you're no longer texting her. And why the heck a radio show gets involved is because on our show, we help people and we call it Makeup or Breakup, where we help people with their dating life and people can reach out to us when they've been quote unquote ghosted. And we understand that's how Chelsea's feeling right now. So,
3: I guess that's true, actually.
2: Do you care to share how things went in your mind? Because she tells us it was a pretty perfect date.
3: Yeah, well, I mean, I guess it was kind of a turnoff with the restaurant choice. Chelsea just kind of kept saying when she chose this restaurant and she was like, oh, you know, we go to the restaurant, we show up and they're like, oh, she's like, oh, they know me here. And then like we go to get seated and she's asking for this like certain section that has this special server that she really likes. and then we go to get our food, and she orders food for me. I've never had that before. She's like, oh, he'll have the ravioli. And and I'm just like, what is going on? It's really
2: interesting.
3: Bizarre. And so it just was, I don't know, it just was a sour note for me.
1: Okay. Did she used to work there or something? Like, she worked at that restaurant, and so it's like she knows all the best things kind of deal, or?
3: I think she just goes there a lot.
2: Mm-hmm.
1: So it's a regular spot. It's the Monk's Cafe for Seinfeld. It's the
2: Except
1: central
2: not,
1: perk
2: it's
1: for.
2: It's not a cafe.
1: All right, fine. It's the. Yeah.
3: Yes, everybody's saying hi to her.
1: Yeah, okay.
2: Oh, well, so at least she has that.
1: I wanted
2: to
1: be a regular.
2: Up.
1: Yeah.
2: It would be worse if she was like, oh, they know me here, and literally nobody knew who she was. Like, that would be different.
3: That might be worse.
2: But no, I mean, I wonder if maybe this could possibly be taken out of context a little. Like, I wonder if she was. Now, I wasn't there, so I'm not trying to discredit that. But do you think she was trying to, like, be helpful and be like, oh, my gosh, this place is great. They know me here. They always make it really good. Tops. Like, you should order this. Or was it like, snobby? Like, how did it come off?
3: I mean, yeah, maybe you might have a point because she did say, like, trust me. You know, when she ordered for me, she was like, trust me, trust me, trust me. This is amazing. Like,
1: mm-hmm. Yeah, but
3: she wasn't wrong. You know, it was.
1: Okay, but in the moment, I don't know if you've ever been with someone like this, but in the moment you're at a restaurant or something, it happens a lot of restaurants, and they go, all right, we're going to do two club sodas, and he'll have the veal parmigiano, and I'll have that, and thank you. You know, and you almost like sit there, and you're like, oh, okay, so I'm just you feel like you're in the back seat. It's kind of like when you're out and about with someone, and they run into another friend, and then you stand there, and you're just like, well, they're just talking about their life, and I'm just sitting here. So I can kind of get that.
2: Okay.
1: Chelsea's with us, though, on the other line, Justin, so we have a chance to hear from Chelsea. All right, Chelsea, this is a regular place you go to, but you just took the driver's seat.
4: I mean, yeah, I wanted to make it like a really nice night for you, and I knew that this place would nail it, and you said it yourself, you love the ravioli. Like, I'm sorry if I made you feel weird about it, but I was just trying to make sure that we had a great date.
3: No, I appreciate it. It was just odd. I just hadn't ever had that before.
4: I mean, I hear you, and I don't have to order for you next time, but just like, I mean, I was right? Like, you loved it. So like, I just thought about
2: in your face.
4: Like, I want to make it a nice time, and I felt like you like had a nice time. So I don't know. I'm sorry, but also I think I could handle myself a little different next time, maybe.
3: Yeah. No, I've gotten takeout there since. It is. I've got.
5: So you can't go to her and keep eating at her spot.
1: You know what is great? Like, do you know how many indecisive people are out there that would love Chelsea? Be like, wait a second, we're going to go on a date and you're just going to order everything
2: for me?
1: Oh my gosh, that's amazing.
2: Okay. Well, how about this? Maybe we take that restaurant out of it for a while unless you really want it again. But Justin, it sounds like Chelsea's still on board. Justin, are you interested in going out with her again?
3: Let's do a different restaurant.
2: Okay, fine.
3: And I'll order for yourself.
1: Justin's like, let's go to this place called Burger King. I'm going to get you the Texas Whopper. Trust me. You're going to love it. It's Joey and Lauren.
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14: Here's your X1071 Tri-State forecast. Sunshine mixed with clouds at times, today with daytime highs approaching 85. Lows level off around 64, tonight partly cloudy skies. Thunderstorms likely, tomorrow daytime highs approaching 72, cloudy skies. Upper 70s, Saturday with a slight chance for showers. Low 80s, bright sunshine expected Sunday. Right now, it's 74 degrees. I'm staff meteorologist Jennifer Vujicic.
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1: Okay, wrapping up the show. What do we learn is up next, Lauren?
2: We learned about bean smoothies. Yes, beans. People are putting beans in their smoothies. And all of you sending texts on other weird things you put in your smoothies next on Joey and Lauren.

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1: It's Joey and Lauren. It's time for What Did We Learn on the show today. Lauren, what did we learn?
0: We talked about bean smoothies, and you didn't believe me about the bean smoothies.
1: No, and then I looked it up, and apparently everyone's doing it because, yes, it's high fiber, high protein. Now, is it for kids, or your friend is just doing it for their kids?
0: Both.
1: To get fiber
0: both.
1: And protein.
0: She says it's good for both, but she says primarily for her kids, she's like, it's great because they get the fiber, they get the protein, they get all these things, and they don't even realize. You can't taste it, and it makes it creamy.
1: Are you a fan of smoothies? I do like smoothies.
0: I do.
1: Smoothies?
0: I'm going to try it.
1: My hot take, they're the most inconvenient food to make at home. The ice, the frozen berries, so loud. No, there's something about
0: You wake
1: it.
0: Up the whole house.
1: A Saturday
0: sure.
1: morning, you're going, and then always, there's the people that hit the side of the smoothie. Just get out of here.
0: If you do, if you like smoothies and milkshakes, I would recommend investing in a good blender.
1: Yeah.
0: Like a nice one.
1: Yeah.
0: Because otherwise, you're just going to be doing that the whole day. You're going to be hitting it. It's not going to work. You have chunks.
1: You're a real one if you were like me. My parents bought an official milkshake maker. We had a milkshake machine. Like ones you see
0: fancy.
1: At a restaurant with the long little thing.
0: Oh, really?
1: And then the huge stainless steel. Yep. We had a milkshake machine at our house.
0: Oh, that's awesome.
1: It was awesome.
0: So we talked about this. The recipe basically is you put in a can of drained and rinsed beans. And then you put in, protein powder, yogurt, frozen berries, flaxseed, things like that. My friend swears by it. Shout out, Chelsea. I think you're disgusting, but I'm going to try it.
1: We're
0: and I may
1: it.
0: Change my tune. So other people, though, texting in after we've been talking about this said they add weird things to their smoothies. Okay. Someone said for ultimate creaminess, cottage cheese, and it's high protein.
1: We're putting too many. I know people that put cottage cheese in their eggs now. Scrambled eggs with cottage cheese. Because of the protein and the creaminess.
0: I would absolutely eat that, but in a smoothie? Bleh. Somebody says they put cauliflower in their smoothies. Silken tofu. What the heck is that?
1: It's tofu, baby.
0: Ew.
1: Now, I've had tofu. Tofu takes on whatever flavor it's like in. I know that. I know that sounds weird, but like...
0: I guess that's true. I just can't think about it. Right? Like,
1: yeah,
0: I just can't.
1: My problem with the bean smoothie is I can't make that. I can't get my mind out of a can of black beans in my smoothie.
0: Multiple people saying spinach. Yes, I've done that for years. I've put spinach in the smoothie.
1: Oh, the spinach and the carrots and all that stuff.
0: Oh, yeah. Yep, it works. In fact, my friend Emily and I, when we were growing up, and we're still tight, we're still really good friends now, we got in like a juicing kick.
1: Oh,
0: and so
1: juicing,
0: we would go for a run or go to the gym or whatever, and then we'd go home and we would be juicing like beets and carrots and like so many different foods and vegetables
1: and fruits,
0: and we'd be just drinking juices.
1: The juicing, you remember Jack LaLanne's juicer? Do you remember that Jack LaLanne? I don't know if LaLanne is the last name. I think it's LaLanne.
0: Yeah.
1: Yeah, that guy that sold juicers on TV. Those, my mom bought one. I swear to you, two times. Used it twice in her life. That sucker was huge. It was heavy. Cleaning it was a beast.
0: Oh, cleaning's crazy.
1: I get an ounce of, 8 ounces of carrot juice. Yay. 28 minutes later. Awesome. Let's clean it up.
0: We would do the juicing and it never tasted great because we were adding like turmeric and ginger and all the things that are supposed to detox you, which is great for your body, but it tasted just...
1: You were doing turmeric back then, 20 years ago? That's impressive because now the turmeric shots and all that.
0: Mint, wheatgrass. I mean, you have to remember, me and my girl Emily both worked at Jamba Juice together. We knew a thing or two about the juice. All right.
1: You knew what you were talking about. if you missed any part of the show... Listen to the Joey and Lauren On Demand podcast wherever you find your podcast. Be good.
0: Have fun.
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8: Here's your X1071 Tri-State Forecast. Sunshine mixed with clouds at times, today with daytime highs approaching 85. Lows level off around 64, tonight partly cloudy skies. Thunderstorms likely, tomorrow daytime highs approaching 72, cloudy skies. Upper 70s, Saturday with a slight chance for showers. Low 80s, bright sunshine expected Sunday. Currently it's 76 degrees. I'm staff meteorologist Jennifer Vujicic.

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0: Tomorrow morning on Joey and Lauren, you're at your date's house and you see this on the kitchen counter.
1: Yeah, and that's where all the problems start. It's makeup or breakup. Can't miss it. It's tomorrow morning at 7:30. Did you

Though this season of her life had been cold, lonely, and tough, though she slipped back into a darkness she had hoped by now to have overcome, she had learned a beautiful lesson as she kissed her girls goodbye and thanked them for getting her out the house. 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
0: Yeah, we don't talk about the 10th one. That person doesn't know what they're talking about. Joey and Lauren, every morning, right here with us. 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
8: Here's your X-1071 Tri-State forecast. Sunshine mixed with clouds at times, today with daytime highs approaching 85. Lows level off around 64. Tonight, partly cloudy skies. Thunderstorms likely. Tomorrow, daytime highs approaching 72. Cloudy skies. Upper 70s, Saturday, with a slight chance for showers. Low 80s, bright sunshine expected Sunday. Right now, it's 78 degrees. I'm staff meteorologist Jennifer Vujitsky.
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6: Here's your X1071 Tri-State forecast. A blend of clouds and sun this afternoon with daytime highs approaching 85. Partly cloudy again tonight, lows dip down to about 64. Cloudy skies expected tomorrow, thunderstorms likely, highs level off around 72. Upper 70s Saturday with a slight chance of rain showers, low 80s Sunday. Right now, 80. I'm staff meteorologist Jennifer Vujicic.

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10: Here's your X1071 Tri-State forecast. A blend of clouds and sun this afternoon with daytime highs approaching 85. Partly cloudy again tonight, lows dip down to about 64. Cloudy skies expected tomorrow, thunderstorms likely, highs level off around 72. Upper 70s Saturday with a slight chance of rain showers, low 80s Sunday. Right now, 80. I'm staff meteorologist Jennifer Vujicki.
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9: Here's your X1071 Tri-State forecast. A blend of clouds and sun this afternoon with daytime highs approaching 85. Partly cloudy again tonight, lows dip down to about 64. Cloudy skies expected tomorrow, thunderstorms likely, highs level off around 72. Upper 70s Saturday with a slight chance of rain showers, low 80s Sunday. Right now, 81. I'm staff meteorologist Jennifer Wojcicki.

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12: Here's your X1071 Tri-State forecast. A blend of clouds and sun this afternoon with daytime highs approaching 85. Partly cloudy again tonight, lows dip down to about 64. Cloudy skies expected tomorrow, thunderstorms likely, highs level off around 72. Upper 70s Saturday with a slight chance of rain showers, low 80s Sunday. Right now, 81. I'm staff meteorologist Jennifer Wojcicki.
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7: Here's your X1071 Tri-State forecast. A blend of clouds and sun this afternoon with daytime highs approaching 85. Partly cloudy again tonight, lows dip down to about 64. Cloudy skies expected tomorrow, thunderstorms likely, highs level off around 72. Upper 70s Saturday with a slight chance of rain showers, low 80s Sunday. Right now, 81. I'm staff meteorologist Jennifer Wojcicki.
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7: Here's your X107.1 Tri-State forecast. A blend of clouds and sun this afternoon with daytime highs approaching 85. Partly cloudy again tonight, lows dip down to about 64. Cloudy skies expected tomorrow, thunderstorms likely, highs level off around 72. Upper 70s Saturday with a slight chance of rain showers, low 80s Sunday. Right now, 81. I'm staff meteorologist Jennifer Wojcicki.
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8: Here's your X1071 Tri-State forecast. Partly cloudy this afternoon with daytime highs approaching 85. Mainly cloudy skies tonight, lows sit down to about 64. Overcast skies tomorrow, thunderstorms likely, highs around 73. Upper 70s Saturday with a slight chance of rain showers. Low 80s, ample sunshine expected Sunday. Right now, it's 80 degrees. I'm staff meteorologist Jennifer Vujitsky.
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1: Hey, good afternoon. 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

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Do you think Jason Derulo is wearing a shirt right now at this moment? I'm guessing no, but then again, if I had those abs, I don't know that I would ever wear a shirt. We've got Jason Derulo on X1071.

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X1071 Extreme Hit Music. There's The Weeknd and Save Your Tears. How's it going? My name is Johnny J. Thank you so much for having us on. We give Elton John our best celebrity socials of the day. He posted this. Quote, 36 years sober today. Raising a 0% glass to life. Grateful for every single day. Congratulations to Elton John. Coming up this weekend, some fun in Dodgeville. I've got the perfect person to tell you more about Dodge Fest in minutes. And now Olivia Rodrigo on the X.

0: appeared the same. Extreme hit music on X1071. They're stateside from Pink Panthers featuring Zara Larsson. This weekend, there is lots of family fun in Dodgeville. To tell us more about Dodge Fest, we've got Jenna from the Dodgeville Chamber.
1: We are super excited about it. It's on Saturday. It's at the courthouse parking lot in Dodgeville, and it goes from 1 until 11 o'clock at night. We'll be having live music from some local talent, the Trophy Husbands, the Chris O'Leary Band, and then Cherry Pie. In addition to that, we have a car show that's happening starting at 1 o'clock, and then we have food trucks. We have J&J Curbside and Grill, Pie Chart Pizza, Hibachi Time, and Sarah's Street Foods will be there as well. So you'll have a beer garden, we'll have water and soda available. Admission into the event for 16 and older is $10. 15 and younger get in free. You do get a wristband, so if you want to come for a little bit and then go get out of the sun for a little bit and enjoy some food or things like that from a local establishment and then come back, you can certainly do that. It is a family-friendly event, so we hope that you come out and enjoy. We have a website, dodgefest.com, that you can check out all the information. You can also go to the Dodgeville Chamber website or the Dodgeville Chamber Facebook page to find out more information as well, or you can reach out to our office and we can help you.
0: It sounds like a good time. Dodge Fest this Saturday in Dodgeville. We're talking to Jenna, Executive Director with the Dodgeville Chamber. Jenna, just want to say thank you so much for the time.
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16: Here's your X1071 Tri-State forecast. Partly cloudy this afternoon with daytime highs approaching 85. Mainly cloudy skies tonight, lows dip down to about 64. Overcast skies tomorrow, thunderstorms likely, highs around 73. Upper 70s Saturday with a slight chance of rain showers. Low 80s, ample sunshine expected Sunday. Currently 82. I'm staff meteorologist Jennifer Vujitsky.
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My body isn't ready. They're somber. Uh-oh. I don't really want to do this. Today, it's Harry Potter versus Twilight. In our 414 fun fact with the other side in East Dubuque. Which side are you choosing? 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

0: 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It's Johnny J. Not sure if the Baby Doll he was talking about was Shania Twain. She's trending. Shania Twain says she would never, ever, ever, ever, ever take the Brad Pitt reference out of her song That Don't Impress Me Much. But there is a name she may add to the song. Here's Shania.
1: I've never met Brad Pitt, and I just don't know whether he's avoiding me because he's offended that I put him in the lyric of the song, or whether he's just never heard the song before. That's not possible. I wouldn't take Brad Pitt out of the song. Maybe I would add some people. I would add Harry Styles. I would definitely add That Don't Impress Me Much. Who do you think you are? Harry Styles.
0: Yeah, that's Shania Twain. And, well, this doesn't impress me much. We've got Harry Styles on X1071.

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X1071 Extreme Hit Music, Sienna Spyro and Die on This Hill. Our 414 fun fact today, sponsored by The Other Side in East Dubuque. Watch Cubs baseball at The Other Side. You have three ways to win cash. Cubbies are actually playing right now. The final game against the Cardinals. And right now, 4-2 in the bottom of the 10th. Cubs have the lead. Cardinals at bat with one out. So if the Cubs win, they take 3 out of 4 games from the Cardinals. If the Cardinals pull a comeback like last night, then I guess the series ends up tied this time around. And if you're watching the game at the other side right now, you have the chance to win money. That's never a bad thing, right? Well, let's get into it. Did you know this? The least financially successful Harry Potter movie made approximately $90 million more than the most successful Twilight movie. Maybe to cover that one again, I get it. The least financially successful Harry Potter movie made about $90 million more than the most successful Twilight movie. Take that, Twilight. That's today's 414 fun fact with The Other Side in East Dubuque. And now you know. Here's Ed Sheeran on X1071.

Though this season of her life had been cold, lonely, and tough, though she slipped back into a darkness she had hoped by now to have overcome, she had learned a beautiful lesson as she kissed her girls goodbye and thanked them for getting her out the house. That maybe...

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She must be patient. She must have faith in the seeds that are planted beneath the snow. 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She will save herself this time. And in fact, tonight, she did confirm. 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It just teaches the heart how to burn.

Olivia Rodrigo and Stupid Song on X1071 with Joey and Lauren in the morning. I gotta say, there is lots of fun to be had at the Dubuque County Fair. Concerts tonight and tomorrow. Tractor pull on Saturday. Demo derby and stock car racing on Sunday. Plus all the great fair foods and rides. You can see some of the fun my daughter Bria and I had at the fair yesterday on the X1071 Facebook page. Now Justin Bieber, here's Daisies on the X.

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0: 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Ben Affleck and Jeopardy champ Jamie Ding went all the way on Who Wants to Be a Millionaire last night. Here's our final question being reread by Jamie.
1: Which turkeys have not been pardoned by a U.S. president? We've got peanut butter and jelly, tater and tot, mac and cheese, and spaghetti and meatball. D, spaghetti and meatball. Final answer.
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0: That's why you might see actor Ben Affleck trending today. Ben and former Jeopardy champ Jamie Ding won $1 million for the Eastern Congo Initiative. Now, Jamie's name may ring a bell. Jamie Ding won 31 consecutive times on Jeopardy. You see what I did right there? Colonel Sanders is trending. I will tell you why before 5 on X1071.
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12: Here's your X1071 Tri-State forecast. Partly cloudy this afternoon with daytime highs approaching 85. Mainly cloudy skies tonight, lows sit down to about 64. Overcast skies tomorrow, thunderstorms likely, highs around 73. Upper 70s Saturday with a slight chance of rain showers. Low 80s, ample sunshine expected Sunday. Currently 82. I'm staff meteorologist Jennifer Vujitsky.
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1: 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To keep up those vibes, we have Sabrina Carpenter, Shaboozy, Taylor Swift, and more. 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

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There's Sabrina Carpenter and Manchild. Macaulay Culkin shared an idea for a Home Alone sequel last year during a 35th anniversary screening. Well, he reportedly met with Disney recently to bring it to life. The idea is that now Kevin McAllister is a widower or a divorcee, raising a son by himself. What do you think about that? I just still love that line from the original Home Alone, where Kevin's on top of the house looking down at the bad guys and he says, "Hey, it's a nice night for a neck injury." What's your favorite Home Alone quote? We've got Camila Cabello and Young Thug on X10.

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X1071 with Joey and Lauren in the morning. A teenager is mad at Susie after a bloody interaction on vacation. I'll tell you what happened and who Susie is coming up. Now Niall Horan and Tastes So Good on X1071.

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0: Be Her from Ella Langley on X1071 Extreme Hit Music. Ella says she kept the last $100 she ever made in tips before hitting it big. Here she is to explain why.
1: This is the last $100 I made in tip jar that I'm pretty much started this whole thing from. It is a tip jar. So I've been looking for it everywhere. You don't know the amount of times I wanted to spend this $100 and needed to spend this $100 and did not do it because I had faith in myself and it paid off. I'm really happy I still have this.
0: It certainly did pay off for Ella Langley. Get this, a 13-year-old girl was bitten badly by a barracuda while on vacation in Turks and Caicos. Well, let's hear from her. She says that's not going to let her change her dream of becoming a marine biologist. Here's Claire McDonald and her mom to tell us more about what the heck happened.
2: I did the handstand, just felt like a lot of pressure. I just looked up from my hand and I just saw blood everywhere. It was just blood running through my whole arm. It was just like a horror movie.
3: She stepped in and said, I'm a nurse, can I please help? And I said, yes, please. And so she created a tourniquet and helped stop the bleeding while we were waiting for the ambulance to arrive. She named the barracuda Susie. She's like, I'm not mad at the ocean. I'm a little mad at Susie.
0: Yeah, come on, Susie, what were you thinking? Glad that Claire is recovering well and not bitter about getting bitten by a fish.
4: Ooh, barracuda.
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7: Here's your X1071 Tri-State forecast. Mainly cloudy tonight with a low of 64. Thunderstorms likely tomorrow, highs around 73, cloudy skies. Cloudy tomorrow night, storms likely 62. Chance for showers Saturday, high of 76. 81, ample sunshine expected Sunday. Right now, it's 81 degrees. I'm staff meteorologist Jennifer Vujitsky.
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0: Want you to hit the wall. Hey, it's National Paperback Book Day, so we've got comedian Andy Hendrickson on how books are kind of like relationships. This is our Laughter at 5 After on X1071.
1: I bought a book from somebody. Check this out. They had dog ear to bookmark their place on page 2. Yeah, let that sink in. I mean, somebody got one page in. Was like, I have done enough book learning for today. I'm exhausted. Let me put this thing down. Wait, before I do, I might not remember where I left off. I'm going to mark the backside of page 1, a.k.a. page 2. God forbid I have to read page 1 all over again. I think relationships are a lot like books, too. You ever get halfway into a book, you're like, man, it was so fun and interesting at first, but now it's getting really lame and boring to read. Put this much effort in, and maybe I should finish it. Could have a happy ending. And again, there's a couple other books out there I'm very interested in reading. My buddy read one that he highly recommends. So complicated. Maybe I should just give up reading altogether and pay someone to read to me.
0: That's Andy Hendrickson and our Laughter at 5 After. Now the Kid Laroi and Justin Bieber on X1071.

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Jennifer Aniston and Peter Dinklage will star in Olivia Wilde's holiday comedy, Naughty. Aniston plays a single mother seeking Santa Claus's testimony in a custody battle, while Dinklage plays Santa. The film comes out November 5th, 2027. Now it's Benson Boone on X107.

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Extreme hit music on X1071. Katy Perry had a concert moment fail when she was headlining the Isle of MTV Malta last Wednesday. She climbed inside the end of a giant plastic water bottle and was rolled into the crowd. But they were moving her completely the wrong way. Here's a condensed version of what took almost 5 minutes.

0: Yeah, Katy Perry was performing I Kissed a Girl, but when she was stranded in the sea of fans, the band just kept playing. The bottle was supposed to make it to a giant straw at the back of the crowd. And of course, you can hear Katy saying, "Get me to the stage." And at one point, she screamed, "To the straw! To the straw!" You want to check out that fail? I posted it earlier on the X1071 Facebook page. Looks like rain later tonight and tomorrow. Glad I didn't wash my car today. We'll have details with Jennifer's forecast next on X1071.
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9: Here's your X1071 Tri-State forecast. Mainly cloudy tonight with a low of 64. Thunderstorms likely tomorrow, highs around 73, cloudy skies. Cloudy tomorrow night, storms likely 62. Chance for showers Saturday, high of 76. 81, ample sunshine expected Sunday. Right now, it's 79 degrees. I'm staff meteorologist Jennifer Vujcitsky.
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Somber grabs our best celebrity socials of the day. He posted this, quote, "Two nights at Red Rocks I'll never forget. Thank you, beautiful people. I love you." We've got Somber next, right after Ellie Goulding. Enjoy your night. Keep it here for the hits on X1071. Oh, yeah.

0: Tomorrow morning on Joey and Lauren, you're at your date's house and you see this on the kitchen counter.
1: 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It's makeup or breakup. Can't miss it. It's tomorrow morning at 7:30.